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4: Your K101 weather forecast, clear skies tonight, lows around 69. Tomorrow, sunny, light winds, highs near 94, down to 71 tomorrow night. Sunshine for your Wednesday, Thursday, and Friday. Chances for evening nighttime rain through the latter half of the week. Highs will be in the upper 90s Wednesday and Thursday, mid-90s on Friday. We've got you covered on K101 and K101online.com.

0: ABC News, I'm Stephanie Officer. President Trump today telling reporters he asked FIFA to review the red card against top U.S. soccer player Phelan Balogun. Trump insisting he did not demand the one-game suspension be lifted during a phone call with FIFA's head. FIFA reversing the decision. Now Balogun is playing in tonight's World Cup match against Belgium.
1: They made the right decision because, number one, it wasn't a foul. And you want to see a game with your best players.
0: Balogun receiving the red card during a World Cup match against Bosnia-Herzegovina for stepping on a player's ankle. Hamas today saying it has dissolved its government in Gaza to make way for a new one. ABC News contributor Stephen Ganyard.
2: Gaza's going to be a problem forever. And

0: frankly, we'll see. Hamas will never probably go away in Gaza. It'll be in perpetuity. Hezbollah is never going to go away. It's just going to how, if the Israelis can build enough of a buffer through Gaza and through the southern Lebanon to make it at least so that it's not the problem it's been in the past.
1: This is ABC News. Michigan and Ohio are reporting a growing number of parasitic infections. Cyclosporiasis usually spreads through food or water contaminated with feces. The source of the outbreak has not yet been identified. The weather, it's not any better on the other end of the Atlantic Ocean. ABC's Tom Sufi-Burridge.
2: What French officials are saying is that after that extremely hot weather we had here last month, and the fact that we're now into our third heat wave so far this summer, and remember, we're only in early July, the wildfire risk across this country is elevated. There have been red alerts issued in seven southern French regions, and temperatures in the coming days are only expected to rise further here in France and in other parts of Europe. Fire crews are also battling wildfires in parts of Spain.
1: France reported more than 2,000 heat-related deaths last week. Prince Harry has returned to the UK, but without wife Meghan Markle and kids. His plans to stay at Buckingham Palace changed at the last minute. Harry is attending a series of charity engagements. I'm Stephanie Officer, ABC News.
3: That'll be $84.52.
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2: Your K101 weather forecast, clear skies tonight, lows around 69. Tomorrow, sunny, light winds, highs near 94, down to 71 tomorrow night. Sunshine for your Wednesday, Thursday, and Friday. Chances for evening nighttime rain through the latter half of the week. Highs will be in the upper 90s Wednesday and Thursday, mid-90s on Friday. 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

Okay, 101 weather, clear skies tonight, lows around 69. Tomorrow, sunny, light winds, highs near 94, lows around 71 tomorrow night. We've got you covered on K101.

0: News. I'm Stephanie Officer. The Democratic nominee for Senate in Maine, Graham Plattner, says he's looking to a path forward in the race as he denies a new published allegation that he sexually assaulted a former girlfriend. ABC News has not independently verified the allegations. The woman dated Graham Plattner on and off for more than 2 years and told Politico Plattner entered her home in 2021 while drunk and forced himself on her. Plattner denies the allegations.
1: Regardless of the inaccuracy of the reporting, but mindful of the political reality it will inflict, we are taking the time to reflect on the best path forward.
0: Dozens of large fires burning across the West, most in Colorado, Utah, and New Mexico. Incident Commander Jake Livingston with the Alaska Complex Incident Management Team.
2: We do have challenges out there. Those are hot, dry conditions, rough terrain, and then, of course, we're keeping an eye out for any thunderstorms that move into the area with those outflow winds. Those are problematic.
0: This is ABC News. The Ebola death toll in Congo has topped 500 as frontline workers threaten to go on strike over unpaid benefits and poor working conditions. There's new technology targeting speeders and reckless drivers.
3: Virginia now allows cameras in crosswalks and stop signs, a bill by State Senator Angelia Williams-Graves.
4: They will turn on when they sense the car approaching and not slowing down. The goal is for people to obey the rules of the road.
3: Virginia is also first in the nation to put a device in the vehicle of chronic speeders. Go over the speed limit, the brakes are applied. A mother who lost her son to a speeding crash says this would have saved him. Wayne Cabot, ABC News.
0: The Rolling Stones are teaming up with NASCAR to help promote their next album, Foreign Tongues, out Friday. Three drivers are featured in the music video for In the Stars.

0: I'm Stephanie Officer, ABC News.
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6: Covering your country.

our K101 weather forecast. Clear skies tonight, lows around 69. Tomorrow, sunny, light winds, highs near 94. Down to 71 tomorrow night. Sunshine for your Wednesday, Thursday, and Friday. Chances for evening nighttime rain through the latter half of the week. Highs will be in the upper 90s Wednesday and Thursday, mid-90s on Friday. We've got you covered on K101 and K101online.com.

0: A 101 weather, clear skies tonight, lows around 69. Tomorrow, sunny, light winds, highs near 94, lows around 71 tomorrow night. We've got you covered on K101.
1: Tomorrow, I'm gonna leave here. I'm gonna let you go and walk away like every day I said I would. And tomorrow,

0: ABC News, I'm Stephanie Officer. Russia attacking Ukraine, killing at least 26 people in and around the capital of Kyiv. All of Moscow's ballistic missiles hitting their targets. The massive attack coming before a NATO summit in Turkey this week. ABC's Brooke Clinett.
1: Diplomats among NATO nations, they say that leaders, they are weighing fresh pledges of these, you know, advanced air defense systems and a multi-year support framework. But, you know, some allies have been slow to follow through and deliver on those earlier promises. So there's real uncertainty about how far they'll go this time.
0: Well, after a controversy embroiled FIFA overturning last week's red card for U.S. player Florian Balogun at the advice of President Trump so he could play in tonight's game, the U.S. has been formally knocked out of the World Cup by Belgium with a score of 1-4. Belgium now goes on to face Spain later this week. Other remaining teams include Morocco, Egypt, Colombia, and Norway. This is ABC News. The death toll from two earthquakes in Venezuela has risen to at least 3,535, with nearly 17,000 injured. With the summer heat turning deadly, health officials stress the need to stay cool and hydrated.
2: The first sign of trouble is muscle spasms due to a loss of salt and water in the body. Heat exhaustion brings heavy sweating and dizziness. Stay in the heat and confusion can set in.
3: That confusion could be a symptom of heat stroke, which is an emergency. That is the time to call 911 or get someone to emergent care immediately without delay.
2: ABC News medical contributor Dr. Alok Patel. On average, extreme heat kills twice as many Americans every year as the next deadliest weather threat, flooding. Jim Ryan, ABC News.
0: The indie historical drama Young Washington is officially getting a sequel.
4: My name is George Washington.
0: Director, co-writer, and producer John Irwin says a follow-up, 1776, is already in the works. It'll cover the next chapter in Washington's life. I'm Stephanie Officer, ABC News.
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6: I like you!

Your K101 weather forecasts, clear skies overnight. We'll see lows around 69. Tomorrow, sunny, light winds, highs near 94. Lows around 71 tomorrow night. Sunshine Wednesday, Thursday, and Friday. There are chances for storms in the evening and nighttime through the latter half of the week. Highs upper 90s Wednesday and Thursday. We'll be in the mid-90s on Friday. We've got you covered on K101 and K101online.com.

0: Hey, 101 weather, clear skies overnight, lows around 69. Tomorrow, sunshine, light winds, highs near 94. We've got you covered on K101.
1: She was storming through the house that day, and I could tell she was leaving. And I thought, oh, she'll be back till she turned around and...

0: News. I'm Stephanie Officer. A roof partially collapsed at BJ's Wholesale Club in New Jersey's Monmouth County this morning. No injuries reported. It happened after a week of severe weather and heavy rains that led to flooding. In Scotch Plains, about a half hour from New York City, Giselle Iondidis said a storm brought a tree down near her house.
1: We were just trapped in here. We couldn't leave for the whole weekend because the car was in the driveway, and all that tree, if you can see it, was in front of my driveway. But my husband went out himself alone, and by hand, he cut all the branches and put it in front of the house.
0: The U.S. is out of the World Cup, losing to Belgium 4-1 tonight during the game played in Seattle. One fan, Liz Johnson, who lives in Seattle, says no matter what, the World Cup is good for the U.S.
2: Having just the amount of Americans, having all the international visitors, putting Seattle on the main stage.
0: Colombia, Egypt, and Norway, among those still in the competition. This is ABC News. Microsoft's Xbox is going to spin off four video game studios as part of a large reorganization.
3: Xbox CEO Asha Sharma says history is full of companies that mistake longevity for inevitability and that Xbox will not be one of them. She told that to employees in a memorandum announcing massive changes to the

0: vision that she says is not healthy. Xbox is cutting 1,600 jobs today, 3,200 through the fiscal year. Overall, Microsoft says 4,800 job cuts make up a little more than 2% of its global workforce. Brian Clark, ABC News.
1: A late goal sends Spain to the quarterfinals, ending Cristiano Ronaldo's World Cup career. Conductor Gustavo Dudamel and the Los Angeles Philharmonic will present a concert for Venezuela at the Hollywood Bowl next month. The show will raise money for victims of the twin earthquakes that devastated the country nearly 2 weeks ago. Proceeds will support humanitarian aid efforts through United Nations partnerships. I'm Stephanie Officer, ABC News.
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9: Covering your country.

Your K101 weather forecasts, clear skies overnight. We'll see lows around 69. Tomorrow, sunny, light winds, highs near 94. Lows around 71 tomorrow night. Sunshine Wednesday, Thursday, and Friday. There are chances for storms in the evening and nighttime through the latter half of the week. Highs upper 90s Wednesday and Thursday. We'll be in the mid-90s on Friday. We've got you covered on K101 and K101online.com.

A 101 weather, clear skies overnight, lows around 69. Tomorrow, sunshine, light winds, highs near 94. We've got you covered on K101.

0: ABC News, I'm Stephanie Officer. New allegations rocking a key Senate race that many Democrats were hoping could potentially shift the balance of power in the Senate. Politico reporting a former girlfriend's claim Plattner sexually assaulted her 5 years ago.
1: The main Democratic Party is calling on Plattner to drop out. The timing here is critical. He has until July 13th to withdraw from the race for the party to be able to, by law, replace him on the ballot come November.
0: That's ABC's Jay O'Brien. France star Kylian Mbappe has some sharp words for Paraguayan Senator Celeste Amarilla over racist remarks she posted after Paraguay's loss to France in the World Cup's round of 16. On Monday, Mbappe called her a, quote, despicable woman unworthy of serving in Paraguay's Congress. Amarilla mocked the French captain's origins, upbringing, education, and appearance in a post on X. The Paraguayan government condemned Amarilla's remarks, while the French president is standing behind Mbappe. This is ABC News. The White House issues a new report on the Smithsonian's American History Museum.
2: The White House report accuses the National Museum of American History of using the nation's story as a political instrument to, quote, divide, dispirit, and discourage our citizens. The report points to a variety of exhibits on women, immigrants, and people of color, alleging they cast America as a problematic country, irredeemably conceived, and operating today as an instrument of racism and oppression. The Smithsonian, run by a congressionally appointed board of regents, says it remains committed to serving the public with nonpartisan and independent scholarship. Stephen Portnoy, ABC News, Washington.
0: His family confirmed Chicago businessman and black hair care pioneer George Johnson Sr. has died. Johnson and his wife Joan founded the Johnson Products Company on Chicago's South Side in 1954, producing iconic brands like Ultra Sheen and Afro Sheen. The company was the first black-owned business listed and traded on the American Stock Exchange in 1971. I'm Stephanie Officer, ABC News.
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0: The U.S. knocked out of the World Cup, losing to Belgium 4-1 Monday night during a game played in Seattle. One fan, Liz Johnson, who lives there, says no matter what, the World Cup is good for America.
1: Having just the amount of Americans, having all the international visitors, putting Seattle on the main stage.
0: The man accused of killing Charlie Kirk in court Monday with Kirk's parents and his widow Erica listening as evidence was presented. ABC's Kana Whitworth.
2: It was an emotional day for the Kirk family, who left the courtroom during graphic testimony.
3: A lot of people were screaming, standing up, and starting to run in all different directions away from the center of the tent.
2: Prosecutors laying out their case in a mini trial to convince a judge there's enough evidence to try Robinson for gunning down the conservative activist at his event at Utah Valley University.
0: Another museum heist in France, this time at Lalique, where Sticky Fingers reportedly nabbed 20 pieces of jewelry worth about $4.5 million early Sunday. This is ABC News. Federal health officials say 4 infants have been sickened with botulism across 3 states after consuming Nara Organic's whole milk organic powdered infant formula. The formula was recalled in June after 3 other babies developed botulism. They say the recalled product should be tossed out. Health officials are investigating the cause of a parasite spreading in 2 states.
4: Cyclospora cases are about 13.5 times higher than on average in Michigan. There are nearly 700, says an official from the Michigan Department of Health and Human Services. That's up from 300 cases reported last Thursday. In Ohio, there were 177 cases July 2nd, says the state health department. Typically, both states report 50 cases a year. Officials say it can take a week or 2 between exposure and symptoms appearing. The one-cell parasite usually spreads through food or water contaminated with feces, says the CDC.
0: That is ABC's Chuck Sievertson. 2 gold rings thought to be about 2,000 years old have been unearthed at an archaeological site in Thailand. I'm Stephanie Officer, ABC News.
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10: I like you!

your K101 weather forecast. Clear skies this morning, lows around 69. Sunny today, light winds, highs near 94. We'll see lows around 71 tonight. Sunshine for your Wednesday, Thursday, and Friday. We do have chances for rain and storms during the evening and nighttime hours each day. Highs will be in

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1: In another time and place,

I'd lay down and take a nap. That old man and me were best friends. And one day I turned around, leaves of fall had fallen down. Those fields were bare and brown, and they were gone.

your K101 weather forecast. Clear skies this morning, lows around 69. Sunny today, we'll see light winds, highs near 94. We've got you covered on K101.

0: ABC News, I'm Stephanie Officer. New allegations rocking a key Senate race that many Democrats were hoping could potentially shift the balance of power in the Senate. Politico reporting a former girlfriend's claim Plattner sexually assaulted her 5 years ago.
1: The main Democratic Party is calling on Plattner to drop out. The timing here is critical. He has until July 13th to withdraw from the race for the party to be able to, by law, replace him on the ballot come November.
0: That's ABC's Jay O'Brien. France star Kylian Mbappe has some sharp words for Paraguayan Senator Celeste Amarilla over racist remarks she posted after Paraguay's loss to France in the World Cup's round of 16. On Monday, Mbappe called her a, quote, despicable woman unworthy of serving in Paraguay's Congress. Amarilla mocked the French captain's origins, upbringing, education, and appearance in a post on X. The Paraguayan government condemned Amarilla's remarks, while the French president is standing behind Mbappe. This is ABC News. The White House issues a new report on the Smithsonian's American History Museum.
2: The White House report accuses the National Museum of American History of using the nation's story as a political instrument to, quote, divide, dispirit, and discourage our citizens. The report points to a variety of exhibits on women, immigrants, and people of color, alleging they cast America as a problematic country, irredeemably conceived, and operating today as an instrument of racism and oppression. The Smithsonian, run by a congressionally appointed board of regents, says it remains committed to serving the public with nonpartisan and independent scholarship. Stephen Portnoy, ABC News, Washington.
0: His family confirmed Chicago businessman and black hair care pioneer George Johnson Sr. has died. Johnson and his wife Joan founded the Johnson Products Company on Chicago's South Side in 1954, producing iconic brands like Ultra Sheen and Afro Sheen. The company was the first black-owned business listed and traded on the American Stock Exchange in 1971. I'm Stephanie Officer, ABC News.
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Jenny!

Hour K101 weather forecast. Clear skies this morning. Lows around 69. Sunny today. Light winds. Highs near 94. We'll see lows around 71 tonight. Sunshine for your Wednesday, Thursday, and Friday. We do have chances for rain and storms during the evening and nighttime hours each day. Highs will be in the upper 90s Wednesday and Thursday, mid-90s on Friday. We've got you covered on K101 and K101online.com.

Your K101 weather forecast. Clear skies this morning. Lows around 69. Sunny today. We'll see light winds. Highs near 94. We've got you covered on K101.

0: U.S. knocked out of the World Cup, losing to Belgium 4-1 Monday night during a game played in Seattle. One fan, Liz Johnson, who lives there, says no matter what, the World Cup is good for America.
1: Having just the amount of Americans, having all the international visitors, putting Seattle on the main stage.
0: The man accused of killing Charlie Kirk in court Monday with Kirk's parents and his widow Erica listening as evidence was presented. ABC's Kana Whitworth.
2: It was an emotional day for the Kirk family, who left the courtroom during graphic testimony.
3: A lot of people were screaming, standing up, and starting to run in all different directions away from the center of the tent.
2: Prosecutors laying out their case in a mini trial to convince a judge there's enough evidence to try Robinson for gunning down the conservative activist at his event at Utah Valley University.
0: Another museum heist in France, this time at Lalique, where Sticky Fingers reportedly nabbed 20 pieces of jewelry worth about $4.5 million early Sunday. This is ABC News. Federal health officials say four infants have been sickened with botulism across three states after consuming NARA Organic's whole milk organic powdered infant formula. The formula was recalled in June after three other babies developed botulism. They say the recalled product should be tossed out. Health officials are investigating the cause of a parasite spreading in two states.
4: Cyclospora cases are about 13 and a half times higher than on average in Michigan. There are nearly 700, says an official from the Michigan Department of Health and Human Services. That's up from 300 cases reported last Thursday. In Ohio, there were 177 cases July 2nd, says the state health department. Typically, both states report 50 cases a year. Officials say it can take a week or two between exposure and symptoms appearing. The one-cell parasite usually spreads through food or water contaminated with feces, says the CDC.
0: That is ABC's Chuck Sievertson. Two gold rings thought to be about 2,000 years old have been unearthed at an archaeological site in Thailand. I'm Stephanie Officer, ABC News.
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0: Network K101 weather forecast. Clear skies this morning. Lows around 69. Sunny today. Light winds. Highs near 94. We'll see lows around 71 tonight. Sunshine for your Wednesday, Thursday, and Friday. We do have chances for rain and storms during the evening and nighttime hours each day. Highs will be in the upper 90s Wednesday and Thursday, mid-90s on Friday. We've got you covered on K101 and K101online.com.
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your K101 weather forecast. Clear skies this morning, lows around 69. Sunny today, we'll see light winds, highs near 94. We've got you covered on K101.

0: ABC News, I'm Stephanie Officer. New allegations rocking a key Senate race that many Democrats were hoping could potentially shift the balance of power in the Senate. Politico reporting a former girlfriend's claim, Plattner sexually assaulted her 5 years ago.
1: The main Democratic Party is calling on Plattner to drop out. The timing here is critical. He has until July 13th to withdraw from the race for the party to be able to, by law, replace him on the ballot come November.
0: That's ABC's Jay O'Brien. France star Kylian Mbappe has some sharp words for Paraguayan Senator Celeste Amarilla over racist remarks she posted after Paraguay's loss to France in the World Cup's round of 16. On Monday, Mbappe called her a, quote, despicable woman unworthy of serving in Paraguay's Congress. Amarilla mocked the French captain's origins, upbringing, education, and appearance in a post on X. The Paraguayan government condemned Amarilla's remarks, while the French president is standing behind Mbappe. This is ABC News. The White House issues a new report on the Smithsonian's American History Museum.
2: The White House report accuses the National Museum of American History of using the nation's story as a political instrument to, quote, divide, dispirit, and discourage our citizens. The report points to a variety of exhibits on women, immigrants, and people of color, alleging they cast America as a problematic country, irredeemably conceived, and operating today as an instrument of racism and oppression. The Smithsonian, run by a congressionally appointed board of regents, says it remains committed to serving the public with nonpartisan and independent scholarship. Stephen Portnoy, ABC News, Washington.
0: His family confirmed Chicago businessman and black hair care pioneer George Johnson Sr. has died. Johnson and his wife Joan founded the Johnson Products Company on Chicago's South Side in 1954, producing iconic brands like Ultra Sheen and Afro Sheen. The company was the first black-owned business listed and traded on the American Stock Exchange in 1971. I'm Stephanie Officer, ABC News.
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1: It's painted red, the stripe was white, it was 18 feet from the bow to stern light. Second hand from a dealer in Atlanta, I rode up with Daddy when he went there to get her. 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

your K101 weather forecast. Sunshine today, light winds, highs near 94. See lows around 71 tonight. Wednesday, Thursday, Friday, sunshine. There are chances for rain during the evening, nighttime hours through the latter half of the week. Highs in the upper 90s Wednesday and Thursday, mid-90s on Friday. We've got you covered on K101 and K101online.com.

0: ABC News. I'm Sherry Preston. Maine Democrat Graham Clatner, who is hoping to unseat Senator Susan Collins this fall, facing allegations of sexual assault. A former girlfriend says it happened 5 years ago. He denies it. Today will be day two of the hearing for Tyler Robinson, charged with the murder of Charlie Kirk. ABC's Kana Whitworth has been in the Utah courtroom.
1: It was an emotional day for the Kirk family, who left the courtroom during graphic testimony.
2: A lot of people were screaming, standing up, and starting to run in all different directions away from the center of the tent.
1: Prosecutors laying out their case in a mini trial to convince a judge there's enough evidence to try Robinson for gunning down the conservative activist at his event at Utah Valley University.
0: The U.S. men's national team losing to Belgium 4-1 in the World Cup last night. The match amplified by the red card suspension, then unsuspension of striker Flo Balogun, who was able to play after FIFA cited a rarely used exception to allow him back on the pitch. President Trump spoke with the FIFA president about the red card, but they deny any involvement. This is ABC News. A former football coach at Bucknell University in Pennsylvania is facing felony hazing charges after the death of a player. ABC's Sophie Flay has the story.
3: 18-year-old C.J. Dickey collapsed during his first workout with the team in 2024. In a lawsuit, his family has claimed that strength and conditioning coach Mark Culbis forced Dickey to do up-and-down exercises. The teen was later rushed to the hospital and treated for rhabdomyolysis, or rhabdo, a condition caused by extreme exertion that leads to muscle breakdown. Pennsylvania's attorney general calling it an extraordinary tragedy, worsened by the fact that CJ's death was preventable.
0: Toyota says it will spend about $3 billion to move production of its Tacoma trucks from Mexico to Texas. This comes after the Trump administration says it may not renew the trade deal with Canada and Mexico. A London judge is expected to hand down a ruling today in the invasion of privacy lawsuit brought by Prince Harry against the British tabloid, The Daily Mail. Sherry Preston, ABC News.
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1: Your K101 weather forecast, sunshine today, light winds, highs near 94. We'll see lows around 71 tonight. Wednesday, Thursday, Friday, sunshine. There are chances for rain during the evening, nighttime hours through the latter half of the week. Highs in the upper 90s Wednesday and Thursday, mid-90s on Friday. We've got you covered on K101 and K101online.com.
2: Girl, I'm watching that clock like a red-tailed hawk sitting high on a power line pole. Gonna punch out, punch in, break in the week, and cash it out and go.

K101 weather, sunshine today, light winds, highs near 94. We've got you covered on K101.

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3: ABC News, I'm Shiri Preston. Just no getting past the quarterfinals for the U.S. men's national soccer team at the World Cup. ESPN's Jay Reynolds.
4: Last night, they commit crucial mistakes early. They wind up losing to Belgium 4-1. U.S. giving up a goal in the ninth minute. They did tie it at one, but Belgium retook the lead a couple of minutes later and never looked back.
3: This makes four of the last five World Cups that the Team USA lost in the quarters, the only exception 2018 when they didn't qualify at all. The loss coming with Phalerin Balogun in the first pitch. He was allowed to play after President Trump called FIFA's president asking for a review of his red card. FIFA says the call made no difference in the decision to allow him to play. President's headed to Turkey right now to meet with leaders from NATO countries. Another attack in the Strait of Hormuz. A tanker is on fire this morning after being hit. More calls for Maine Democrat Graham Plattner to drop out of the Senate race after new allegations against him of sex assault. This is ABC News. Four people dead, including a police officer and a child, after multiple shots were fired in a neighborhood during a domestic dispute in Ripman, Ohio, near Akron. Among those killed, a woman and her 13-year-old daughter. They're still investigating the seaplane that made a hard landing in New York City's East River. Here's ABC Transportation correspondent Gio Benitez.
5: Landing, causing one of the plane's struts to break. The aircraft seen leaning on one side, one wing in the water.
6: So everybody on the left side had to lean to the right, so we would be able to balance out the plane.
5: Bystander video appearing to show the plane flying very close to a helicopter before landing. Rescuers racing to the scene, helping everyone to safety. Only two people suffering minor injuries.
3: Microsoft says it will cut nearly 5,000 jobs company-wide, including 1,600 in its video game arm Box. An additional 1,600 roles will be eliminated at Xbox over the next few months as well. Shiri Preston, ABC News.
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10: Good morning, everybody. 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
11: 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Hey, good to have you alongside as we do Tuesday together. It's the 7th day of July. You really thought I was going to say it, didn't you? We've got plenty of sunshine, blue sky.

That blue sky, no wind to talk about. We'll detail the forecast for you coming up in a couple of minutes. Meantime, I'm looking out the window to the west and checking out the Amarillo sky.

K101, K101online.com. Good morning and welcome. 608, 8 minutes after 6 o'clock. Good to have you alongside. We're doing Tuesday together. It's the 7th day of July. About 95 for a high later on this afternoon. We'll get to triple digits tomorrow. Please bear that in mind. Not a lot of wind out there either. So just sunny and hot. But hey, we're okay with that because it is summertime. Coming up a little bit later on this morning on the Michael and Friends portion of the program, CJ Jr., Cowboy Cook, all those folks will be here. Farm Boy. But I'm also told that we've got guest appearances lined up from the white-haired white hat, Leland Searcy. Is going to be here to talk about the oil and gas convention coming up next week. And then there is a great wheat growers meeting coming up tomorrow down at Weatherford. And I believe at least one of the Hickmans, either the speaker or his daughter, will be joining us for that. So that's coming up this morning here on K101. Also, some gardening tips from lawn tips from yours truly. For whatever reason, my front lawn is just gorgeous and mowed it last night and took off the shoes and socks, just walked through it. It was blissful indeed. Part of what I've been able to be successful in reading about, you know, a nice lawn. For instance, yesterday afternoon after I walked through the lawn, sat on the front porch while the sun set, and I read a book on how to remove leaves from your lawn. How to remove leaves from your lawn. And if you're looking for it, the author is Ray King.

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1: Time for the latest agricultural news here on K101. I'm Casey Shepard, and we're back in just a moment.
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1: As producers work to finalize and turn in their upcoming forage reports, navigating the standard paperwork serves as a timely reminder of the heavy administrative demands on today's ag operations. I had the opportunity to sit down with USDA Undersecretary Richard Fordyce, who detailed significant advancements in ag administration, highlighting how the USDA's modernized acreage reporting system is set to transform daily operations for producers.
5: We actually worked in the first Trump administration on modernizing the way we take an acreage report at the Farm Service Agency. We didn't quite get it over the finish line. We got real close. Well, I think in one respect, it was a blessing. We didn't quite get it finished the last time. The number one thing that connects all of this is an end-to-end IT modernization. And we're well on our way to doing that. I won't bore everybody with like how many systems we have that don't talk to each other and cost a lot of money to keep up. But it's a lot. And we're going to be able to deprecate most of those systems and save taxpayers a lot of money, while also having way better systems that support American agriculture across all of our agencies here at FPAC.
1: Fordyce said hopefully the system is easier and quicker.
5: So the new system is going to be using a geospatial mapping platform where we're going to have digital maps that are interactive. Farmer, rancher comes in, does an acreage report, clicks on the map. There'll be a crop code that pops up. Is it corn planted? What date? You literally report that field and you make your way through the fields. Once that farm is done, once you've done all the fields, and it doesn't take very long, like the first field or two or three will take a little bit because you got to get used to how kind of where things are. But once you do it a time or two, it's going to be very intuitive.
1: The primary geospatial mapping will be stage one, and that's scheduled to be fully operational across all counties by August. For more information, you can go to OklahomaFarmReport.com. Well, we often talk about beef demand as one big category, but it's actually a complex mix of distinct markets, according to Dr. Darrell Peel at Oklahoma State. Take wholesale prices, he says. Overall, boxed beef tends to peak in June, but if you look closer, you'll see the individual cuts tell a different story. High-end cuts like the tenderloin and the ribeye peak at the end of the year thanks to the holiday and restaurant demand. Meanwhile, your summer grilling favorites like strip loin and tri-tip hit their biggest prices in June, with tri-tip swinging nearly 44% from its summer peak to its October low. Every single cut plays its own unique role in driving total beef value, says Peel. It's a great reminder from Dr. Peel that understanding the beef market means looking at all the moving pieces, not just the final totals. You've got farm news. Well, the annual forage sign-up deadline is July the 15th. Clay Bertram at Farm Data Services tells us more.
6: July 15th is that sales closing date also to move to another agent or to make sure you're signed up. And this not only goes for wheat, it goes for your sorghum Sudan, it goes for the feed crops that many guys are trying to get in the field right now because we know we're going to turn off dry again, and this is just another added level of protection.
1: 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Farm Data Services is an equal opportunity employer. 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I'm Casey Shepard on the Radio Oklahoma Ag Network.
0: All right, Casey, thank you so much. We're looking for a high today about 90, and I hope we find it, by the way. Looking for a high about 95 this afternoon.

0: Right now, we're looking at 70 under a partly cloudy canopy. 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It is care that you can count on. 6:21 now, 21 minutes after 6 o'clock. Oh, it's a little early on a Tuesday. No, it isn't. You're just fine with it. You love this bar. Thanks for coming in this morning.
1: We got winners. We got losers. Chain smokers and boozers. And we got yuppies. We got bikers. We got

0: K101, K101online.com. 625, 25 minutes after 6. Sunny, 95 today, Northwest Oklahoma, 93 Southwest Kansas, 97 in the panhandles. Wind from the south southeast at about 5 to 10 miles an hour. Maybe some rain a little bit later on in the week. In fact, a fairly decent chance. A couple of different opportunities in Northwest Oklahoma, but don't hold your breath, don't cross your fingers, because it could be a problem. 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It's 70 this morning, and good morning.
1: Well, I ain't afraid of dying. It's the thought of being dead. I want to go on being me once my eulogy's been read.

0: K101, K101online.com, 628, 28 minutes after 6 o'clock, Tuesday morning in full swing. There must be a lot going on in the world of news today because CJ just arriving in studio moments ago.
1: Well,
0: and even working feverishly as he sat at the news desk.
1: Actually, there's not a tremendous amount going on, with the exception of the 2026 OSU football media guide was released this morning. When I was perusing the Cowboy Radio Network page, that darn thing's 200 pages long. This is on page 12, by the way. And it tells us that Dave Hunziker's entering his 26th season. Can you believe that? 26 years as the voice of the Cowboys. Holcomb, his sidekick, 22nd year as the radio analyst. We finally got rid of Dorado. Long time coming. But anyway, Holcomb's been there for 22 years.
0: That's John Holcomb, right?
1: Yes. Channel 6 there in Tulsa,
0: yes.
1: Sports director. Didn't he play basketball at OBU, maybe?
0: I believe that is correct.
1: Really good basketball analyst. And he does a darn good job at football, too. He and Hunziker make a good crew. You'll hear them all fall here on K101. And a new sideline guy, Dion Amati. He's been part of the last 6-7 years or so. He's been on post-game and various factions of the pre-game as well of the Cowboy Network. But he's going to be taking the role as the sideline announcer there for Oklahoma State.
0: And when does the 2026 season kick off for your beloved Oklahoma State Cowboys?
1: They're not my beloved. They're just overall beloved because God likes us best.
0: Oh, wow. All right. There's not a cloud in the sky, but I believe the lightning is about to strike. I'm leaving the building.
1: We'll play at Tulsa sometime. It's when is that? The 5th? Or I don't have that date in front of me.
0: You know, if there was one person I would think would know.
1: Well, we have other things. We have other fish to fry as well as Oklahoma State. But it's at Tulsa, and then we come back and tangle.

0: with the Ducks the next week in Stillwater. I do know that. But anyway, the new media guy, that's what I was, why I'm tardy this morning, as opposed to Junior, who has absolutely positively no excuse for being tardy each and every day, 365 days out of the year.
1: Well, no, he didn't work Saturday and Sunday, so he's not late those days.
0: There are those that say Monday through Friday is not included in that list either. Oh, we're listed
1: Saturday,
0: here.
1: September 5th will be when they play Tulsa.
0: What time is it, a morning game?
1: Well, according to the schedule I'm looking at, it's still to be determined. Okay. They will
0: now,
1: play
0: Oregon,
1: the Ducks.
0: Oregon is a morning game.
1: It's an 11 o'clock ball game, yes.
0: Inside the nation's finest collegiate football facility. We're listed here along the...
1: Where? Is that K101 or somebody else?
0: No, we. I think we can say journalistically with some integrity, say we.
1: Well, we can. I just...
0: Unlike all those bandwagoner jumping Sooners that say we, and they wouldn't know the library from the student union. But anyway, that's okay. They can...
2: But they know what a conference win looks like.
0: They can look. Anyway, there we are. KWOX 101.1. They're in the list of, oh gosh, what are there, 20 some probably affiliates? Anyway, that's the new media guide. We'll have to take a further look at it.
1: So the Big 12 media days are like this week. Is that correct? Something like that? Am I accurate in that?
0: I believe you are accurate.
1: Okay. Yeah, it'll be the first. So since he's here...
0: Did you play the doodad?
1: Yes.
0: And we can tell you in other news, sunny, very warm today. Maybe even a couple more than yesterday. We're looking at 95 or so for a high. 72 overnight, 100 though, close to it anyway, tomorrow and Thursday. Could see some storms late Thursday at about 2 and 10, but better chance as we move into Friday, late Friday, even Saturday, lingering chance. Still mid to upper 90s Friday and Saturday. Best chance for us appears to be Friday, maybe close to 50-50, late Friday anyway. The extended says mid 90s Sunday and Monday of next week. 60s into the low to mid 70s for the most part out there. 65 in Arnett to 75 in Weatherford. 67 this morning in Beaver, Camargo, and 69 in Ashland. Even 70 Woodward, Freedom, Alvin, Canadian. 71 Sealing, Fairview, and Buffalo. 73 down in Cheyenne. 90s for air temperature highs yesterday. 93 Woodward, Beaver, and Arnett to 98 over in Fairview. Heat indices, a few more. Woodward ceilings feel like temperature about 95, 100 there in Cherokee. Fairview's feel like temperature 101 yesterday. Forecasters say hot, humid conditions will continue. Storm chances increase toward the end of the week, end of the weekend. Today, those high temperatures, a few degrees above what we saw yesterday. Temperatures rising to near 100 by Wednesday and Thursday. Chance for thunderstorms late Thursday into Friday. Temperatures are expected to be a bit cooler into the weekend. Some rainstorm chances also are possible. Similar temperatures, heat indices should hang with us into the first part of next week. OG&E customers, primarily there in Cleveland County, expected to have power restored by this evening. Tens of thousands actually lost electricity. That powerful windstorm blew through the area late Saturday night on July the 4th. Check this morning. OG&E says just over 2,600 still without power, the vast majority of them there in Norman. Over 500 restoration personnel working in Cleveland County. Around 1,000 operational and support personnel working there as well to restore power to homes, businesses able to accept it. According to the National Weather Service, storm that blew through there brought wind gusts more than 80 miles an hour, resulting in those mass power outages. Oklahoma Governor Kevin Stitt actually issued a disaster emergency declaration to Cleveland and Washington counties following the severe weather over the weekend. He signed the executive order Sunday evening to, as he says, ensure that recovery resources can be deployed to those impacted areas quickly. Custer County judge deciding yesterday to put a lawsuit filed after that ammonia gas leak in Weatherford on hold until January of 2027. The leak, you'll remember, hospitalized 74, forced hundreds to evacuate their homes back in November of last year. Clayton Bruner, the attorney representing the victims in the leak, said the judge wanted to wait until the National Transportation Safety Board completed its investigation before allowing the suit to move forward. That suit accuses several entities of negligence, including Air Gas, the company that actually owned and parked

0: truck that leaked the gas. Oklahoma wheat growers will get an early look at Oklahoma State University's preliminary wheat variety trial results well ahead of the planting season. That's during the Oklahoma Wheat Growers Association annual meeting coming up tomorrow in Weatherford. It's the second year the association will host such a meeting, and an earlier release of the variety trial data to arm producers with vital information to use when selecting seed wheat for the upcoming season. Association President Kathy Fowler from Elk City said they're certainly excited to get this critical information to growers now while they still have time to put it to work before planting. The meeting's actually going to be held at the Stafford Air and Space Museum there in Weatherford. Registration begins tomorrow morning at 10:30. Meeting underway at 11. Lunch. The program should wrap up by 2:30. State of Oklahoma is looking at a deadline to lower its error rate for federal food benefits. Members, meanwhile, the U.S. Department of Agriculture show the rate has slightly increased a bit. The latest USDA numbers show the Oklahoma error rate for Supplemental Nutrition Assistance Program increased slightly past fiscal year to just tick over 11%. It's the first measuring stick that states can choose to calculate how much they'll have to pay for SNAP in the future. Deborah Smith, the Deputy Director of the Department of Human Services, said the figure does not fully reflect the actions that the department has taken. Using the latest numbers, Smith said the state would owe about $250 million SNAP benefit costs. Crude oil prices nearly unchanged yesterday. West Texas Intermediate ultimately dipped a nickel, settling at $68.63 per barrel. Natural gas up a nickel, $3.25. According to a recent report by the U.S. Energy Information, natural gas production growing faster than oil production, the Permian Basin. That group reported natural gas production, Permian, grew by 60% from 21 to 25, going from 17.2 billion cubic feet a day to 27.6. Same time, crude oil production, Permian, grew 39% and went from 4.7 million to 6.6 million. Officials say the gas-oil ratio in the Permian Basin has steadily increased over the last 5 years. No jackpot winner in Powerball last night. That means Powerball tomorrow, about a $434 million prize. No one matched all the numbers. Lotto America, a Lotto America tomorrow, about $32.5 million. No big winner, Lotto Texas tomorrow, Wednesday night drawing, $17.5 million. Mega Millions tonight, $576 million for a prize. All the news that is news. What's up in sports?
1: Got to start with the FIFA World Cup last night. The United States going down to Belgium 4-1. They run ins in the round of 16. So
0: I watched rough. I know that comes.
1: I watched all of it. Rough game. They just never looked like they were confident.
0: In sync?
1: Yeah. Looked like Belgium said, hey, we don't got the pressure on us. It's all on you guys. Came out and played like that. So unfortunate. Anyways, round of 16, it finishes up today. Argentina takes on Egypt at 11 o'clock in Atlanta, and then Switzerland faces Colombia at 3 o'clock in Vancouver. Oklahoma State men's basketball player Cashy Natt is permitted to fully rejoin the program after a Payne County judge yesterday signed a temporary restraining order against the NCAA. Natt, a transfer from Sam Houston State, had requested that injunction late last month after his eligibility waivers were canceled by the NCAA. The Big 12 released their preseason conference honors yesterday. Football, the Offensive Player of the Year, L.J. Martin, running back out of BYU. The Preseason Defensive Player of the Year, A.J. Holmes, out of Texas Tech. He's a defensive lineman. And the Preseason Newcomer of the Year was Drew Mestemaker, quarterback for Oklahoma State. Wyatt Young, receiver for OSU, also made it on the All-Big 12 team. Media Days, you guys are talking about that, begins today at the Star in Frisco. Oklahoma State will be represented by Caleb Hawkins, Jaleel Johnson, Drew Mestemaker, and Ethan Wilzowski for the Cowboys. And that event slated to take place from 10 to 3. Not sure when the Cowboys will be on there, but they are there today.
0: Well, I think you should find out. That's somewhat significant. You know?
1: Yes. Well, I was digging through the official Big 12 release and did not see a time set. So, but they're among a lot of teams available today.
2: So I wonder if anybody has ever done any research about how they have their preseason projections and how much that actually comes to fruition.
1: Oh, I think there's been some articles here and there on it, but you're right. I don't think anybody necessarily matches it up.
2: I mean, how do you know if a guy's going to be the newcomer of the year when he hasn't even played a snap?
1: Well, his team hasn't won a conference game in 2 years.

0: necessarily relate the story to the OSU guy.
1: With the whole thing, other than an opportunity. You be careful.
2: You're right, because it is a completely different team.
1: Because what goes around comes around, buddy.
0: Oh, my goodness. Texas Tech.
1: I guarantee you it will come around.
0: Is the projected winner of the league, right? I think I read that this morning. And BYU number two.
2: Yeah. Yeah, a lot of returning talent there at BYU.
1: I can handle the Cougars. I like the Cougars. So.
0: All right, my good friend Shane Smithton tells me that if you want to go see a football game other than at Oklahoma State,
2: right,
0: he's
2: of course,
0: a graduate there.
2: Yes.
0: You need to make your way to Provo.
2: It's an experience.
0: And watch a game amongst the mountains.
2: Yep.
0: Said it's absolutely beautiful out there. So, what else? Do we have guests lined up this morning? Did I hear that correctly?
1: Leland's coming.
0: Yes.
2: Leland.
1: The white-haired, white hat, Hall of Famer, slobberknocker. He's going to come talk any number of things with us, including the Tri-State Oil and Gas Convention coming up August the 6th, about a month down the road on Thursday morning out at the Conference Center. We'll take our morning show out there this year. That'll be some fun.
0: Well, actually, since July has 31 days, it is a month from today.
2: Oklahoma State, by the way, high noon when they're supposed to be addressing the crowd.
1: That's appropriate.
2: There at the Star.
0: Okay.
2: So, with Coach
0: and
2: Morris
0: also,
2: and the athletes.
0: Also, possible Hickman sighting.
1: Well, we need to learn more. We did a story there. Their big Wheat Growers Association annual meeting is tomorrow, and they are releasing variety trial data reports to help producers. And they're doing it early, giving plenty of time to make those choices for seed wheat. That is all at the Stafford Air and Space Museum. Underway about 10:30, registration tomorrow. And either he or the trusty sidekick, Ashley, should be able to join us, at least electronically, and talk about the aforementioned wheat growers. And it's a heck of a deal. I mean, it's a great meeting and great venue, great place for it. If you're a member, it doesn't cost anything. And you want to show up, it's $50. And that's actually, they'll give you a membership for that $50 plus feed you lunch and some absolutely positively great information with respect to the wheat industry in this state. So, anyway, yes, we hope to hear from some of those folks with the Wheat Growers Association.
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0: Sunny at 95 today in northwest Oklahoma. It'll be 93 in southwest Kansas, 97 in the Panhandles. Wind from the south-southeast at about 5 to 10. Clear 72 overnight in northwest Oklahoma, 69 southwest Kansas, 71 in the Panhandles. And then tomorrow, sunshine, blue sky, and heat. But again, it's that time of the year, 100, the projected high. It is 69 this morning at Meade, 68 over at Ashland. They've got 68 on the thermometer protection and at Coldwater. In the Texas Panhandle, it's 69 at Derizette, 64 over at Higgins, 64 as well at Canadian. Back in Oklahoma, 65 at Arnett, 66 Slapout and Beaver, 66 up in Harper County at Laverne. They've got 66 down at Camargo, 68 Fairview, 69 in Alva, 70 at Buffalo this morning. It is 70 in Sealing, 70 under a clear canopy. 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
1: 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Well, the livestock complex ended the day yesterday mixed as traders simply want to see greater fundamental support before they're overly aggressive in the marketplace. New show lists appear to be about steady in Nebraska and Colorado, somewhat higher here in our part of the country. Boxed beef was lower yesterday, the choice down 59 cents at $3.86.48. Select down $1.56 at $3.65.87. Choice select spread $20.61, 102 total loads. Now, Oklahoma National Stockyards, 952 head yesterday, and not enough of any one class to test the trends. However, a somewhat lower undertone was noted on some feeder cattle. Quality and flesh conditions did play a factor. Feeder cattle steers, maybe large ones, 2 to 3 weights, $6.50 to $7. 4 to 5 weights, $4.95 to $5.20. 5 to 6 weights, $4.22 to $4.95. 6 to 7 weights, $4.05 to $4.35. 7 to 8 weights, $3.45 to $3.87. On the livestock futures, well, August live cattle is down 12 cents, $2.39.10. October is up 35 at $2.34.65. August feeder cattle down 12 cents, $3.60.50. September down 60 cents, $3.57.87. August hogs down 22 cents, $98.52. We'll check all the grains in just a moment.
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1: Oklahoma hard red winter wheat was higher yesterday. It was up 11 and a quarter cents. Davis, 563 and a half. El Dorado and Shattuck, 574 and three quarters. Keys, 579 and three quarters. Hobart Hooker, 584 and three quarters. Buffalo, Clinton, Frederick, Weatherford, 589 and three quarters. Alva, El Reno, Gary, Lawton, Manchester, Okarchi, O'Keene, Ponca City, Temple, Watonga, 594 and three quarters, Banner, 599 and three quarters, Perry and Stillwater, $6 and a half penny, and Cherokee at 604 and three quarters. On the grain futures, Kansas City wheat, September up 11 and a quarter, 649 three quarters. December up 12 cents, 664 and a quarter. Chicago wheat, September up 14 and a quarter, 614. December up 14 and a half, 628 and a half. September corn is up 15 and a quarter, 438 and a quarter. December up 16 and a quarter, 457 three quarters. August soybeans up 47 and three quarters, 1184. September up 45 at 1181. December cotton up 84 at 7914. Live trade this morning, Kansas City hard red winter wheat down penny and a half, 648 and 647 even now for September. December's down 3 cents, 661 and a quarter. Chicago wheat, December's down a penny and three quarters, 626 and three quarters.
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1: 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The name Candace Steadman, Jr., does that mean anything to you? You familiar with Candace Steadman?
2: Yes, knows my father, I should say. I don't know her off the top of my head, but has worked within the white side of things in the past. She got a hole in one, correct?
1: She made a hole in one, yes.
2: At Boiling Springs.
1: On number nine, yeah. Boiling Springs. And lest you think that she made that hole in one from the red tees, she made the hole in one from the blue tees.
2: Very nice.
1: So,
2: already far more skilled than me or you.
1: You know, there was a time I played in a tournament that was sponsored. It was a church-sponsored tournament. And closest to the pin on number nine, I was probably within 5 feet. Thought I was going to win it. Some guy, it was a church tournament, some guy hit it off a tree and left it within 2 inches of the cup. Yeah. So there you go.
2: Considering how you golf over at the sea course, I'm surprised that wasn't you.
1: It surprises you that I didn't hit the tree. Yeah. I know what you're thinking. Yeah. Anyhow, congratulations. That's a cool deal. That's one of the signature holes, I think, of any golf course that you play up there on number nine. So. CJ's over there yawning even as we speak. Care to join us?
3: No, I've been watching. Apparently, we overturned a cattle truck at the east side of Oklahoma City there.
2: He has been following the coverage live for about 10 minutes.
3: north of Tinker, there between Air Depot and Midwest Boulevard. I don't think anybody was hurt. May have lost some cattle, I believe. They were working on offloading those that survived that. Overturned semi. So. No, I was. That's kind of that doesn't happen every morning. So I was kind of watching that.
1: Shattuck Athletic Boosters will be holding a pancake supper. Did you see this? Pancake supper coming up Thursday, August the 6th. They'll have a reverse raffle, 50-50 split drawing supper from 5 to 7:30. Benefits the student athletes there at Shattuck. They'll have a silent auction. Pancakes and sausage.
3: August 6th. Well, mark your calendars.
1: Received a special invitation.
3: Go.
1: From Greg Tagney. No, I'll probably go. I'm sure I'll go over.
3: Oh, that makes it double special. Tagney invites you.
1: I could have said it was Clay Stewart. Would that have made it better? And speaking of Stewart, how about Chris Stewart?
3: Chris is in Shattuck.
1: Yes, he is.
3: Find him there at Jess Wales.
2: CJ's just Street. Jealous. You might be more popular in Shattuck than he is.
3: On Main Street.
1: Chris Squared, now their big reunion's coming up, isn't it? Chris Eubank, Chris Stewart.
3: I think it's already passed.
1: It happened?
3: Yes.
1: Well, we only mentioned it one time. Normally we beat those things into the ground three or four times
2: at least. I think he only paid attention one time.
1: Okay.
3: But yes, was that their 50th one?
1: It was. Class of 76. And what other item of note?
3: One other item of note this morning.
1: The 2026 Cowchip Music Fest sponsorship deadline is fast approaching.
3: Now, is that a Beaver thing?
1: Well, yes, it is. And not Leave It to Beaver either. We established that is coming up in mid-August, right?
2: Or a heated debate about what was first fair to you.
3: Well, and that's significant because we're going to be learning more about that event here on K101, the Big Beaver Fair, an associated cow chip throwing contest.
1: Because the guy I'm never shaking hands with, Leland Searcy, once set a record.
2: Past champion, yeah.
3: And he's coming today. After 7.
1: Love
3: the
1: Slobberknocker. Love how things come together. K101, K101online.com. I spend

0: ABC News, I'm Sherry Preston. President Trump has just arrived in Turkey for meetings with NATO leaders. Also on the agenda, meeting tomorrow with Ukrainian President Volodymyr Zelensky. ABC's Karen Travers is traveling with the president.
1: The expectation is Zelensky's going to be pushing for more missile interceptors. Zelensky said it is critically important that the world at this NATO summit comes out with strong decisions.
0: President Trump spoke with Russia's President Vladimir Putin for an hour and a half on the 4th of July. New sexual assault allegations being leveled against Maine Democratic Senate candidate Graham Platner, and now many who have been supporting him are calling on him to leave the race. Day two of the preliminary hearing in Utah, where prosecutors are laying out evidence against Tyler Robinson, the man accused of killing Charlie Kirk. Thousands of nurses at Brigham and Women's Hospital in Boston threatening to go on strike tomorrow over pay and health insurance. This is ABC News.
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4: From the 101 News Center, fair sky, it's 70 degrees this morning. Sunny, very warm today, maybe a couple degrees more for highs than yesterday. 95 for our top, 72 overnight, 100 close to it tomorrow and Thursday. Could see some storms late Thursday at about 2 and 10, maybe a bit better chance as we move into Friday, late Friday, even a lingering chance come Saturday. Still mid-upper 90s Friday and Saturday. Best chance for us probably late Friday. Could be close to 50-50. The extended says mid-90s Sunday and Monday of next week. 60s into the low to mid-70s out there this morning. Check last hour. Temperatures range from 65 in Arnett to 75 down at Weatherford. 90s air temperature highs yesterday, 93 Woodward, Beaver, and Arnett to 98 in Fairview. Heat indices, a few more. Woodward ceiling feel-like temperature, 95. 100 there in Cherokee, feel-like temperature 101 in Fairview. Forecasters say hot, humid conditions should continue. Storm chances increase toward the end of the week, into the weekend. Today, high temperatures should be a few degrees above what we saw yesterday. Temperatures rising to near 100 by Wednesday and Thursday. Chance for storms late Thursday into Friday. Temperatures should be a bit cooler maybe into the weekend, first part of it. Some

Rain and chances also are possible as well. Similar temperatures, heat indices into next week. OG&E customers, primarily in Cleveland County, expected to have power restored by this evening. Tens of thousands initially lost electricity after a powerful windstorm blew through the region Saturday evening, July the 4th. A check this morning, OG&E still shows just over 2,600 without power, over 500 restoration personnel working in Cleveland County, 1,000 operational support personnel restoring power to homes, businesses able to accept it. According to the National Weather Service, storm that passed through there in Cleveland County, wind gusts more than 80 miles an hour. Governor Stitt declaring a disaster emergency for Cleveland and Washington counties following the severe weather. Custer County judge deciding yesterday to put a lawsuit filed after an ammonia leak in Weatherford on hold until January of 2027. Gas leak hospitalizing 74 men forced hundreds to evacuate the homes back in November of 25. Clayton Bruner, the attorney representing those involved in the leak, said the judge wanted to wait until the National Transportation Safety Board completed its investigation into the leak before allowing the lawsuit to move forward. The suit accuses several entities of negligence, including Airgas, the company that owned and parked the truck. Bruner is also working on a federal class action suit over the leak as well. Oklahoma wheat growers will get an early look at Oklahoma State's preliminary wheat variety trial results well ahead of the planting season. That's during the Wheat Growers Association annual meeting set for tomorrow in Weatherford. Second year for the association to host a much earlier release of variety data to arm producers with that type of information to use when selecting seed wheat for the upcoming season. Association President Kathy Fowler from Elk City said they're certainly excited to get the critical information to growers now while they still have time to put it to work before planting. The meeting set for the Stafford Air and Space Museum in Weatherford gets underway. Registration tomorrow about 10:30. The meeting itself, 11. 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It's open to all wheat producers, agribusiness professionals. Registration is free for the association members, only $50 for non-members. 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State of Oklahoma looking at a deadline to lower its error rate for federal food benefits. Meanwhile, numbers from the USDA show the rate has slightly increased. The latest USDA numbers show Oklahoma's error rate, Supplemental Nutrition Assistance Program, slightly increased the past fiscal year, tick over 11%. That's the first measuring stick that states can use and choose to calculate how much they will have to pay for SNAP in the future. Deborah Smith, who's the deputy director at the Department of Human Services, said the figure does not fully reflect the actions the department has been taking. Using the latest numbers, and she said the state would owe about $250 million in SNAP benefit costs. She's confident, though, that it will be much lower soon. Some recent data suggests it could be cut in half for the next fiscal year. Crude oil prices nearly unchanged yesterday. West Texas Intermediate ultimately dropped about a nickel, settling at $68.63 per barrel. It's up about 50 cents in early trading this morning. Natural gas prices up a nickel yesterday, $3.25 the close. Natural gas up an additional 6 cents this morning. According to a recent report by the U.S. Energy Information Administration, natural gas production is growing faster than oil production in the Permian Basin. The report says marketed natural gas production in the Permian grew by about 60% from 21 to 25, going from 17.2 billion cubic feet a day to 27.6. Same time, crude oil production, the Permian, grew 39%, went from 4.7 million barrels per day to about 6.6. The report says the gas-oil ratio has steadily increased there in the Permian Basin for the last 5 years. In 2025, the ratio averaged about 4,200 cubic feet of natural gas per barrel of oil for an increase of 16%, that from 2021. No jackpot winner in Powerball last night. That means Powerball tomorrow should have about a $435 million
$1,000 prize. No one matched all the numbers. Lotto America tomorrow, about $32.5 million. No big winner, Lotto Texas tomorrow, Wednesday drawing, $17.5 million. Mega Millions tonight, about $576 million for a jackpot. 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
2: FIFA World Cup last night, the United States had their run come to a close as Belgium rolled them 4-1. The round of 16 finishes up today. Argentina faces Egypt at 11 in Atlanta, and Switzerland takes on Colombia at 3 in Vancouver. Oklahoma State men's basketball player Cashin Att is permitted to fully rejoin the program after a Payne County judge signed a temporary restraining order against the NCAA yesterday. Att, a transfer from Sam Houston State, had requested the injunction late last month after his eligibility waivers were canceled by the NCAA. Big 12 released their preseason all-conference honors yesterday. L.J. Martin, running back out of BYU, was selected as a preseason offensive player of the year. Texas Tech defensive lineman A.J. Holmes was tabbed as a preseason defensive player of the year. And Oklahoma State quarterback Drew Messmaker was selected as the preseason newcomer of the year. Oklahoma State wide receiver Wyatt Young was also selected to the All-Big 12 team. Media Days begins for the conference at the Star in Frisco from 10 to 3. Two-day event, both times 10 to 3. Representing Oklahoma State today on the podium, head coach Eric Morris, as well as running back Caleb Hawkins, defensive end Jaleel Johnson, quarterback Drew Messmaker, and linebacker Ethan Wolzowski. The Cowboys slated to take the podium at noon. NBA Summer League tonight, Oklahoma City faces the Utah Jazz. That is at 8 o'clock on ESPNU. That's a look at your weather, news, and sports with your 7 o'clock report on K101.
0: So with the men's team getting bounced last night, the North American squads are all gone, right?
2: Canada, that's correct. Yeah, because Mexico fell to England. Mexico, Canada lost, yep.
0: So the three country
2: the host,
0: hosting
2: yes,
0: are gone.
2: They are bounced.
0: Wow.
2: Eliminated.
0: Who's the favorite?
2: Ooh, is it France, you think? We said that yesterday.
0: Spain
2: looked really good, France too.
0: France has saying. To be, yeah.
2: Yeah, Spain looked really good yesterday. So. Vanquished Portugal and Ronaldo.
3: Vanquished.
0: I was going to say, yeah, Ronaldo's done. That was kind of heartbreaking for him, realizing that was probably the last time he ever walks off the pitch.
2: And Neymar in Brazil a few days ago,
0: that,
2: same
0: that's
2: thing.
0: True. Yeah,
2: he was out.
0: Yeah.
2: So, yeah. Couple legends out.
0: All right. We'll bring you into the fray now.
3: Well, thank you.
2: We've got to talk about stuff we can actually talk about.
3: I can talk about most anything, some a bit more intelligently than others. So, see this cup? I think that's kind of cool. It says, eat local, eat often.
2: Where'd you get that from?
3: Well, at one of Woodward's iconic eateries down there at 9th and Main Street. 9th and Main. Pollyanna, the Annex.
2: There you go.
3: Serving everybody in those cups yesterday. Eat local, eat often.
2: I could get behind that.
3: Cool place there. And gosh, it's been there for decades. Pollyanna, and then the Annex was added quite some time ago, but it's kind of new there on the corner. Thus, the Annex from the Pollyanna share the same kitchen.
0: Really, I've not been in the Annex. I've been to the Pollyanna.
3: Well, as all important people have.
0: Speaking
2: of important people,
0: yep. And Pollyanna,
3: the Hall of Famers been to the Pollyanna. That would be Leland Searcy, the white-haired white hat, slobber knocker. So on and so forth.
0: Shouldn't we just limit him to one nickname, though?
2: Nah. I mean, no.

0: I've heard it, yeah.
1: A week or so ago, we'll get a report on that. And anything else that we might toss in there that pops to mind we can ask him about? He knows everything.
0: Are you golfing today?
2: There's a high chance, yes.
0: Is the sun out, Michael? There's a chance.
3: Does the day end in Y?
2: Yes.
0: What else did you want to share with us before we turn the program over to Leland? Anything?
1: Well, are we going to do that now? Did we need to take a break here or anything?
0: Well, we don't need to take a break now.
1: Do we just need to jibber-jabber?
0: We can talk. We can do a lot of things.
1: Some better than others, quite honestly. Let's see. Let's have him talk about the Officials versus Cancer, his golf tournament, big fundraiser for him. Started this organization a number of years ago and raised a ton of cash, quite honestly, for childhood cancer in this part of the world, in Oklahoma specifically. So, big golf tournament. How'd it go? Tell us all about it.
2: It went real good.
1: Now, where was it?
2: Biggest tournament, June 26th was our tournament at Weatherford at Prairie West. And it was our biggest tournament we've had. This is our seventh tournament in our ninth year. But, it was a great time. Gave away about $3,000 worth of prizes, and prizes donated by locally here, donated by Ace Hardware. Okay. And so Lowe's and Enid donated a barbecue grill. So it was a good time, and it raised about $11,000. So
0: wow.
2: It's good.
1: And Officials versus Cancer organization, you kind of got off the ground, what, 8-9 years ago, something like that?
2: It was 2000. Ago? Well, I started the foundation in 2017. We made our first donation in 2018. So, and we'll make another donation this July 26th will be the day we donate the money for this year. It's at the OOA annual conference in Shawnee, and we'll have a representative there from the Children's Hospital and make our donation for the year of 2025-26.
0: What does OOA stand for?
2: Oklahoma Officials Association, yes. Okay. The Oklahoma Officials Association annual meeting is what it's for, and that's where they elect board members. They have meetings. It's the annual board meeting for the OOA.
0: And yes. Is that the group that oversees the officials throughout the state?
2: The OOA is the officials.
0: Okay.
2: Grant Gower is the director, and he leads the meeting. And one of the first things we'll do is donate our check. But it's been in July for 40 plus years. Because
1: I was in Shawnee last year. Is that where it is?
2: Yeah, Shawnee High School. Yep. So,
0: Well, in July, because it's kind of a downtime. I mean, there's not a whole lot to officiate at that time.
2: It's really the first thing that cranks up for Allstate Week. So we do our deal on Saturday. Allstate Week starts on Monday. Yeah.
0: Okay. Uh-huh.
2: Yeah. Allstate football game is the following Friday.
1: That organization, the Officials versus Cancer that you got off the ground, a lot of cash over the years. You have kind of a rough number, rough estimate, and I know that's kind of a moving target.
2: Yeah, no.
1: A lot of money.
2: Last year, our total was $239,452. So,
1: now, where's that money go? People say, $230,000—that's a quarter of a million dollars. Almost.
2: Yes, $250,000. So, we earmark our donation. We earmark for cancer research.
1: Okay.
2: So that way. We progress every year with that money donated, and a lot of other people do the same thing. And what happens is when we started this in 2017, 56% of the kids that walked into that cancer center in Oklahoma City were deemed, they rang the bell and survived cancer. So that meant, it's sad to say, but that means 44% did not make it out of there. And so today, I talked to Jeremiah Lane at the tournament. He said we're at 82% success rate on treating childhood cancer. So we have grown from 56 to 82, and I said we won't stop until we're 100%.
0: Right.
2: So we have to make sure every kid that walks in there walks out. So and the thing I like to say is. And it touches a lot of people, but this is the truth. Every kid in Oklahoma, every child has dreams, has 1,000 dreams.
0: Mm-hmm.
2: Kids with cancer.

0: cancer have one. Mm. They have one dream. Yeah. Get out of there alive.
1: Wow.
0: And so it's a pretty powerful it's a pretty powerful place. I actually visited that that cancer center, the Children's Hospital, and a few times, and it pulls at your heartstrings.
1: Sure.
0: There's a lot of kids in there that look very, very sick, and they need our help. So, you know, officials in Oklahoma, we probably don't get the best rap, yeah. For anything. But hopefully, the people can look at us and. Look at us. I say I'm official. I'm a retired official, but look at us and go. You know, they're trying to help the kids of Oklahoma. And the good thing about that hospital is you can take your kid down there and get treated for cancer, and you can stay at Toby Keith's place for free, and the treatments are for free. The kids come out of there. There's and if you don't have insurance, they cover it for you. So. It's a very, very good place to take your kid. And I've known of several kids in Oklahoma, Western Oklahoma, that a little girl from Thomas was just treated for leukemia there. Mm. She was diagnosed at one and a half years old, and she has a lemonade stand at her golf tournament every year since she rang the bell like three or four years ago. So. Lila Bridgman is her name. So she's a sweet little girl and is full of life as there is. And that's why we got to keep this thing going and get everybody that goes in, comes out healthy.
1: Obviously, you've bought into it, but the guys and gals that are officials around the state of Oklahoma, they have bought into it as well.
0: Yes. They bought into it for sure. And the residents... of communities that we visit have bought in. Weatherford has bought in big time.
1: Okay.
0: Weatherford donates about $1,500 to $2,000 worth of stuff every year for our tournament. And I could list them, but it's jewelry from Kelly Jewelers.
1: Mm-hmm.
0: ASAP Energy. I'm gonna leave some people out here, but it. You can't do this. You can't do this without the community's help, and for that matter, Woodward people have helped with this tournament. Boiling Springs Golf Course gave us a round of golf for free for four people, for one of our prizes, and wow. It ended up being the second best prize in the tournament. So Kickingbird Golf Course mm-hmm. donates rounds of golf. So it takes a village to pull this off, and I've got some great help, Rhonda Smickless. She works for Children's and she helps with this golf tournament, and she's assigned to me. She's assigned to the Oklahoma officials versus cancer, and so she does a wonderful job raising funds for it too. So, yeah.
1: I know you got other things to talk about, and you could keep his company with all the stories. One thing though, the people that actually work at the hospital. Are phenomenal yes. folks. I've heard you speak about the doctors and the nurses and those that take care of the kids. Yes.
0: And you're exactly right, Michael. The people that work there are just unbelievable. They pour their lives into that mm-hmm. place and it's just not cancer. It's kids with heart conditions. It's kids with all kinds of health issues. And the guy running that, the lead doctor there, and I don't know his name. I've never met him before, but he is on the lookout for high level doctors all the time for pediatric use, whether it be heart, whether it be cancer, whether it be anything else. They are always looking to hire the people to come in there and create their research center is unbelievable. You know they. It's you know, finding a cure for cancer is a moving target because mm-hmm. every year, you know, for about 7 years, they were like, hey, we got a hold on this. It's going good. And then COVID hit in 20 and we started in 17. So it's 3 years. COVID hit in 20 and they had a plethora of kids come in there being treated for multiple things because the shots that they were getting we're causing other issues.

0: And these kids might have had underlying issues, but they had to rediscover some things in 2020 and 2021 for sure. So, but they did, and they turned a corner on it, and it's a wonderful place. If you ever get a chance to go there, don't go there because your kid. I don't want your kid to have to go there. But if you ever get a chance to walk in that place, it will change your life for sure.
1: CJ, we listen to him and tell how much it means to him. He's got a lot of fish that he fries, though, including this big event coming up next month.
2: Can we take a break here and keep him here till after Farm Boy?
1: I really don't have a break to take if you just want to keep talking to him. But, I can take a break.
2: Take a break or play. Did I hear it's Toby Keith Day tomorrow?
1: Tomorrow's Toby Keith Day.
2: Let's get an early start and let's play Toby Keith today.
1: He mentioned Toby Keith, so we'll... 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
1: K101.com is the morning show. As we roll through it together, CJ had a question about the Canadian Bridge. And yes, the Canadian Bridge, that event does run through July the 12th.
2: Oh, it wasn't just the 4th of July. Well, that's cool.
1: So, did you still want Toby Keith music?
2: Well, that would be nice, yes.
1: Okay, well, let me find something for you.
5: While you're doing that, we'll expand on that a little bit, because Sean Kelly, program director, came by this morning and said, hey, we're going to do a little Toby Keith tribute tomorrow because it is Toby's birthday tomorrow. So,
2: well, Leland mentioned about Toby's house.
5: Yes.
2: So, yeah.
5: So, but the governor.
1: What's the name of it? I think is what he was getting at.
5: Okay, Kids Corral.
2: Well, that reminded me that it's Toby Keith Day tomorrow, that the governor signed a proclamation. It's Oklahoma. We should have Toby Keith Day every day.
5: Well, true.
2: It's kind of like Christmas. It's kind of like the spirit of the 4th of July. You should celebrate it every day, not just one specific day.
1: So should we have Vince Gill Day every day?
5: Yes, you could.
1: Toby Keith Day every day. Carrie Underwood Day every day.

0: K101, K101online.com in anticipation of Toby Keith Day tomorrow. A little Toby Keith this morning. Thank you for dropping by. 7:28, 28 minutes after 7. We'll check weather in a moment. Farm Boy coming up as well. We'll continue our conversation with Mr. Leland Searcy, and maybe we'll hear from a Hickman before all is said and done. By the way, Junior over there doing his best. He, you know, CJ was kind of quiet today. He was kind of composed. We kind of had him okay. No, not too many outbursts, and then you had to stir the pot with the artificial turf at a town that has six people in it.
1: I did not stir the pot. That'd be Travis Bernard. He sent the video to me last night saying, "Need to show this to CJ. It's a town of 57 people in Colorado."
2: Where in Colorado is Branson?
3: That is northwest of Clayton, New Mexico. Sits right on the Colorado-New Mexico line.
2: So basically, it's not that far from us.
1: No.
0: A stone's throw, as they say.
3: I bet it's 50 miles from Boise City.
1: Yep.
0: Okay.
3: Yep.
0: Is it a 100-yard field?
1: It looked like it may have been a truncated 8-man field.
3: Probably an 80-yard field.
1: Yeah. It looked like an 80-yard field.
3: Yeah.
1: By the way, it panned around.
2: So. Branson, what's their mascot? They had a big mascot logo on the...
3: Eagles? Is that an eagle?
2: You know, if you have these stories, you need to have the who, what, when, where, and why.
3: You're going
2: to
3: get covering
1: the story.
0: See, I told you. You stirred the pot, Junior.
1: It's not an eagle. It looks like maybe a lion of some sort.
2: You know, and I still have this that we need to share with people.
1: Yeah, you never read.
0: This, by the way, is the letter about Guyman's artificial
2: field.
0: Yes.
2: Sent by the superintendent, Melissa Watson, and the board president.
1: The Bearcats is what Branson is. So there you go.
0: The Branson Bearcats of
1: Colorado.
0: There we go. Right. Let's say good morning to a Bearcat in his own right, Farm Boy.
4: Hey, fellas, what's going on?
0: Well, we're just kind of sitting around visiting this morning, having a great time.
4: Good
0: program, yeah. Enjoying the sunshine and blue sky, lack of wind, kind of nice.
4: That's what guys our age are supposed to be doing.
0: Well, Leland Searcy fits into that. CJ does. I do as well. Junior, though, does not.
4: Well, you know, how you think and how your body works, two different things. So.
0: Well, he certainly works like he's in his 60s. There's no question about that. He cripples around the station worse than CJ and I do. So,
4: That's what I thought.
0: So, what's happening in your world this morning?
4: Well, latest crop progress out yesterday from USDA. The corn crop across the United States rated at 67% good to excellent here this morning. We equal to last week. Soybean crop condition 64% good to excellent this week. That's down a point from last week. And the U.S. cotton crop is at 46% good to excellent, down 2 points from a week ago. The grain sorghum crop across the U.S., it's at 50% right now, and that's down 2 points from last week. The winter wheat harvest is at 59% completed compared to 48% a week ago. This is nationwide, by the way, and 51% a year ago. Now, in the southern plains here in Oklahoma, pasture and range.

0: conditions now at about 33% good to excellent versus the 31% a week ago, 70% a year ago. Poor to very poor ratings now at 31% versus 33% a week ago. Kansas, good to excellent conditions, are at 56% compared to 56% last week. And the poor to very poor conditions in Kansas, 15% this week compared to 17% last week. Texas is good to excellent conditions at 40% this week. That's down a few points from 44% a week ago. Oklahoma corn silking is at 38%. Corn conditions, 19% poor to very poor, 19% fair, 62% good to excellent. And the Kansas corn silking is at 41%. Corn conditions, 11% poor to very poor, 25% fair, 64% good to excellent. And that's what's going on in ag today, guys.
1: Farm Boy, you're somebody who is in the know. You're okay. Aware that tomorrow is Toby Keith Day in Oklahoma, correct?
0: Yeah, I think so. Yeah.
1: It's a way to hedge your bets on that. I like that. And so when I say in the news, and you think of Saturday mornings, do you remember the in the news segment on CBS cartoon Saturday mornings?
0: Yeah. Yeah, I do. That's pretty cool.
1: Yeah.
0: That's when I was a kid. Yeah. When they actually had Saturday morning cartoons.
1: Yeah.
0: So, yeah.
1: And once an hour, they would have some news story.
0: Yeah, just about, I guess it was a little 60-second headline thing.
1: Yeah.
0: I mean, mostly kind of a general interest thing. I don't know if they did many current events, but yeah.
1: All right. Well, thanks for the trip down memory lane. We'll see you tomorrow for Toby Keith Day.
0: There wasn't a point to that.
2: Well, I thought so, too. I was wondering where he was going with it, but you and I are both disappointed.
3: Yeah, it just meant a dead end.
2: Let's just toss in the news out there.
0: Can you get the collection somewhere? Is that what that's
1: it was simply a asked question to take you down memory lane with our listeners. There doesn't have to be a point to everything, gentlemen. Wow. I tell you what, you talk about not one, but two grumpy old you guys get off my lawn men. We're surrounded by them today. Farm Boy, you have a good day nonetheless.
0: All right, fellas. See you tomorrow.
1: All right, bye.
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1: 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Clear 72 overnight in northwest Oklahoma, 69 southwest Kansas, 71 in the Panhandles, and then around 100 tomorrow afternoon. Throughout the listing area. 68 this morning in Meade, 67 over at Ashland, 67 Protection Coldwater. We got 70 now at Higgins, 71 at Derizette, 68 down at Canadian, 69 this morning in Arnett, 68 Slapout and Beaver. It's 72 this morning in Buffalo. Laverne's at 73. Same story at Fairview, 73 in Sealing, 71 Camargo. And it's 73 here at the 101 Center, 735.
2: I meant to ask Farm Boy if they were dispatching any correspondent to cover the Wheat Growers Association annual meeting tomorrow in Weatherford, and I failed to do that. So that's a big deal.
1: Well, we can ask him tomorrow.
2: It's set for tomorrow, 10:30 registration, meeting at 11. They will have Dr. Carver, Dr. Silva, and some advanced results from Oklahoma State's wheat trials type things that will give farmers and the producers a chance to take that data into consideration when they're choosing their seed wheat for this year. But anyway, big deal. It's at the Thomas Stafford Air and Space Museum there in Weatherford tomorrow at, like I said, mid-morning check-in lunch. You can even tour the museum. So have you been there? I have not, and I need to, because that is a tremendous, I'm told, that is a phenomenal facility.
1: I've not been through the whole thing. I got a quick elevator tour of it, and it is a great place. You take young people there, take kids, take old people, whatever, but go visit it. Yeah, it's worth the trip to Weatherford.
2: They have like a stealth bomber in there, I think, somewhere that's a recent addition. So, and then it's obviously the old space stuff, too, from Thomas Stafford from Weatherford. Yeah, Colonel Stafford. Lost him, well, within the last year or so. So, anyway, what else? Leland's in our studios, has been.
1: Well,
2: and we've been talking officials versus cancer. Want to shift gears? And did I interrupt you?
1: Well, I just wanted to ask him briefly because it seems to be a problem at this time of the year every year, a dearth of not having officials, not having enough officials. A couple of years ago, they had to, and I know here in the northwest part of the state specifically, had to move games to Thursday nights because they didn't have enough officials to do everybody on a Friday night. Is that gotten better, or are we still about the same place?
3: No, it hasn't. It hasn't improved. If it's improved, it's improved. It's improved maybe 1 or 2%. I talked to Mr. Gower. Oh, it's been 3 weeks ago, probably. No, it's before that. Anyway, I talked to him and I asked him how things are going, and he said, "Well, it's the same old song and dance. You know, we're not gonna be able to cover all the games, and we're gonna have to move a lot of games to Thursday night, and it's just." It's a tough job. You have to, first of all, you have to be thick-skinned as all get out.
1: Mm-hmm.
3: And I say thick-skinned, I mean thick-skinned. You got to be able to tune out one group, and you have to really. It took me a long time to do this, but like on the basketball court, you had to keep it between the lines. There, you know, that's the thing they preach to us at the camps: keep it between the lines. And you know, I told a guy one time, I said, you know, after I got where I could do that, I said, I actually could be running down the court and somebody could call me a bad name from the front row and I might not hear it because I tuned them out completely. They'd have to jump up and get my attention for me to hear it. But it's a tough job, man. And it's not getting any easier. Unfortunately, I've told this story. I don't know if you guys. My first game I went to after I retired from officiating, I went and my wife said, "We can sit right here." And I said, "Okay." So we moved in there and sat down, and there was 3 state tournament officials on the floor in this basketball game. It was a regional tournament.
1: So we're talking top-notch officials.
3: Yeah, we're talking, you know, top 10%, 5% in the state. And this was 2023. And we weren't 5 minutes into the game, and this guy behind me jumps up and screams, drops about 4 cuss words, and it's everybody could hear him. I thought everybody could hear him, but the referees never bobbled. They never, you know, I don't think they heard him. And I turned around after he sat down and he's quiet for a few minutes. I turned around and I looked at him and his wife and his 9-year-old son sitting between him and his wife. And I'm like, oh my gosh. You got to be kidding me, man. And I didn't say nothing to him, but I told my wife, I said, I can't sit here. So she goes, okay. So she said, she goes, where are you going? And I said, I don't know, but I'm not sitting here because I won't be able to make it through. This is the first game of 2 games. This is the first game. This is girl's game. And so I got up and left, and my wife tells the story. He was over there. He was up there. He was down there. He was over here. I couldn't find a place to sit. Because they were just berating the referees, and it's like that. Football is a little bit easier to do because you're away from the crowd. In most places, but football, you know, basketball, close confines, it's tough. And so to get people signed up to do this is tough. You know, I took a young man that moved to Woodward. He was a Farm Bureau agent, 29 years old, been refereeing 3 years. I took him to a game, and he came home, and he says, I'm done. Can't do it.
1: Wow.
3: I can't do this. And it wasn't just the crowd. It was the coach. It was one of the coaches of the teams. And it's tough. You know, I mean, you've got to want to do it, and you got to want to get good at it, and you've got to want to tune that out. Just completely push it away from you and just think it's not there.
1: Okay.
3: And it's when it's obviously there, right? So anyway.
1: CJ, let's talk oil and gas.
2: Moving along here, coming up.

0: In about a month, on Thursday, August the 6th, a marvelous event Leland's involved in, the Tri-State Oil and Gas Convention. Went away for a few years. Basically, COVID kind of got along with a number of other events, but it was back last year. An exciting thing for us, we were able to take our morning show out there, and I believe we're going to do that again come Thursday, August the 6th at the Woodward Conference Center. Day-long event, basically. Great networking event, trade show. I know booths are available, or at least they were, and I think they still are. You can participate that. And what a great way to participate by having a booth out there. I assume they're still available?
1: Yes, they are still available. We're filling up. Hopefully, we fill up that booth space in the next week or two. But the thing I want to stress to the listeners, that day there's a free lunch. And when I say free, there's nobody going to ask you for a donation when you walk in the door. You know, there's nobody taking money. It's a free lunch to walk in that trade show and go back and eat. And guys, I don't know if you guys have ever ate the food from Balon Valves, but it's absolutely unbelievable.
0: So they're cooking.
1: They're cooking the noon lunch, and Jeremy Fairbrush, local guy here in Woodward, and Bill Hodnett from Amarillo will be here to. Bill usually comes. I'm not sure if he's coming this year, but he usually does. He's been here every time I've been here, so they do a great job, and it's free. Let me rephrase this. It's free to the public. If you want a good lunch for free, and last year was our first year to have it after a 5-year hiatus, and it was like, golly, it's free lunch. We've only got 75 people here. I figured we'd have 200. Mm-hmm. So, we're honoring two icons in the industry that day. So, a little change of what we usually do. Tom Ward is the CEO. I don't know what his exact title is, but he is the mock guy.
0: Mock guy.
1: Yeah. Him and Aubrey started
0: Chesapeake years ago,
1: and Sandridge.
0: Yep.
1: And they sold Sandridge, and he is the guy with Mock Energy, and Mock is located in Alva, and they've got other locations. But Tom Ward is a ceiling guy, by nature, right? He's a ceiling guy, and he's being honored at lunch. We're going to honor him at the luncheon because it's his anniversary, and he has to take his wife somewhere that evening for their anniversary. So we accommodated him. So and then that evening, we'll honor two more people. Evelyn Dixon is going to be honored as a Legacy Award winner, and the one and only Harold Hamm. And if you want to listen to the guy that he can tell his story, I've heard it. I've heard it from him a couple of different times. I met Harold on a rig in 2011. And Harold will tell you, he said, I screwed it up two or three times. And I filed bankruptcy once. And he said, I finally got it right with this Continental. So, and he got it right with Hammond Phillips also. But he's our other Legacy Award winner that night. And I'm real anxious to hear what Harold has to say.
0: Cause, you know, and he's made it very clear he's staying in Oklahoma, you know, while Devon's gone, Chesapeake, yep. Chesapeake's not Chesapeake anymore.
1: Oh, it's a Diversified. Diversified, yes.
0: While they moved their, quote, headquarters to Houston, Harold Hamm's made it clear that Continental's staying in Oklahoma City.
1: Yep. And Harold is an Oklahoma guy. He is born and raised in Enid, Oklahoma, and he's unbelievable guy. Just when you meet Harold Hamm, and if you come to the banquet that night, and you sit down and listen to Harold Hamm talk, it's going to be like Michael Barnes talking or C.J. Montgomery or a guy down the street talking, because he is just as common a Joe as there is in the business. He don't stand up and push his chest out and act like he's somebody that he's a good guy, and he's a down to earth guy. And he's very well deserving of this Legacy Award.
0: Super. Now that's Thursday, August the 6th.
1: Yes.
0: You talked about the noon luncheon and then the Legacy Awards dinner that evening. A big golf tournament that I think's overflowing, quite honestly.
1: Yes.
0: For the next day out at Boiling Springs Golf Club. But the trade show itself. Now, how do you,

0: it's someone says, hey, that sounds like a good deal to me. They contact, can they contact you? They contact Renee? Can they, Darcy out at the, the conference center. Who's a good person? Who's a good contact?
1: Any one of those, guys, Starda Olam is another one you can contact, myself, Darcy, Renee, get a hold of us. There's posters. There's these posters. I'm going to put some up this morning when I leave here in some businesses. I put some up this last week, and there's going to be more coming up today. And by the end of the week, we'll have the posters spread out, and you can contact anybody. There is a barcode on that poster. If you see the barcode, just get on the use your phone to get on the barcode, and you can register through that barcode. So. It's a good event.
0: Assuming breakfast. You have the basic skills to be able to do that.
1: But
2: if, he did have a look of bewilderment when you were saying that. Yes,
1: he had actually admitted that, didn't he? So no, that morning we serve a breakfast. It's a good breakfast too.
0: About 7:30 is what the schedule says.
1: Yep.
0: But our morning show is going to be out there. Yep. You're going to be the co-host of the morning show that day from
1: Co. He said Co.
2: I heard him.
1: Yeah, I heard him too.
2: I heard him.
0: And that was a lot of fun last year, quite honestly, and we're glad to be back there. And thank you for letting us share what a marvelous event that's has been for a number of years and is continuing to get bigger and better. The tribute to Baba Joe Cudd, basically. Renee, the driving force behind this event. And glad to be a part of that from the radio station side, from Woodward's side. It is just a wonderful event for this community and this part of the world, for that matter.
1: Yeah. Put that on your calendar, people. Put that August the 6th on your calendar and come out at 11:30, and you'll get to hear Tom Ward speak at the luncheon. So come out that day at the luncheon, and then if you want to come back that night for the banquet, and I promise you won't be disappointed.
0: Now, scholarships, that's a big deal. In fact, that's what the golf tournament does, my understanding, raise money for scholarship. You give a large amount of scholarships to kids from this part of the world as part of the Tri-State Oil and Gas Convention.
1: Yes, and I think that committee that picks those have done that already, and I think there's seven or eight winners of the scholarships. So we'll honor those kids that night at the banquet also. So yes. It'll be a full day. It'll be a full day of fun.
2: He can't go through an hour, Junior, without
3: a CJism.
0: Well, if you don't want to hurry up, how about a hullabaloo?
2: connect. See, you encourage him.
3: Well, I do.
2: Leland, thanks. Always a pleasure to have you in the studio and your vast knowledge on so many different subjects.
1: Oh, my gosh. I don't know about vast knowledge.
0: Thursday, August the 6th, and then participate with us, obviously, during football season. That's upon us as well.
1: It will be here in the blink of an eye. They're counting down the college season, obviously, and so the high school guys are counting it down to their first game. And I don't know what day they report, but it's August the 10th or 11th or somewhere in there. So yeah.
0: A couple days of limited practice and then get with it. So.
2: August 28th, week zero. Look forward to it.
1: There you go.
2: Leland, thank you. Appreciate it.
1: Thank you, guys.
2: Thanks for your passion with those kids in that cancer research.
1: You're welcome.
2: That's some great stuff. K101, K101Online.com. It's the morning show. Thank you.

K101, K101online.com, 753, 7 minutes now away from 8 o'clock. Sunny, 95 this afternoon, 93 in southwest Kansas, 97 in the Panhandles. We've got 74 this morning under a sunny sky. A quick reminder for you, it'll be Toby Keith Day tomorrow. We'll celebrate a little Toby Keith action. What? If you say something, make it quick. K101, K101online.com. Junior with his Marcel Marceau impersonation.

0: Preston. NATO leaders gathering in Turkey, and President Trump has now arrived near the top of the agenda how to finally end the war between Russia and Ukraine. ABC News contributor and former State Department official Steve Ganyard says there are worries that Russia could be targeting other countries.
1: You're seeing gas lines in Moscow, Crimea. Every gas station in Crimea apparently has been hit. So the way that Zelensky's going about this is to make the pain felt by the Russian people. This is why this is dangerous, where Putin may wag the dog and attack NATO somewhere around Poland, Latvia, or Lithuania in a way that sort of distracts the Russian people away from how poorly the Russians are doing in Ukraine.
0: Another hot spot, the Middle East, with a tanker in the Strait of Hormuz hit by an attack. A Paris court has just cleared the way for far-right leader Marine Le Pen to possibly run for president next year. The court's softening her sentence for embezzling European Parliament funds. This is ABC News.
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4: From the 101 News Center, fair sky, 73 degrees now this morning. Sunny, very warm today, maybe a couple more than yesterday. 95 for a high, 72 overnight, 100 tomorrow and Thursday. Could see some storms late Thursday, about 2 and 10. Bit better chances as we move into Friday, late Friday, even some lingering showers maybe Saturday. Still mid-upper 90s Friday and Saturday. Best chance for us probably late Friday, close to 50-50. The extended says mid-90s Sunday and Monday. Basically low 70s out there this morning. A check last hour. Temperatures range from an even 70 in Beaver to 76 there in Cherokee. 90s air temperature highs yesterday, 93 Woodward, Beaver, and Arnett to 98 in Fairview. Heat indices, a few more. Woodward ceilings feel like temperature 95. I feel like temperature in Cherokee, even 100, 101 in Fairview. OG&E customers, Cleveland County, Central Oklahoma, should have their power restored by this evening. Tens of thousands initially lost electricity. A powerful windstorm blew through the area Saturday night, July the 4th. Last check this morning, OG&E says still just a tick over 2,600 without power. About 1,000 operational and support personnel working to restore power to homes and businesses. Weather Service says those winds in excess of 80 miles an hour Saturday evening. Governor Stitt declaring a disaster emergency for Cleveland, Washington counties following the severe weather over the weekend. Custer County judge deciding yesterday to put a lawsuit filed after an ammonia gas leak there in Weatherford on hold until January of next year. The leak hospitalized about 74, forced hundreds to evacuate their homes back in November of 2025. Clayton Bruner, who's the attorney representing the victims of the leak, said the judge wanted to wait until the NTSB completed its investigation into the leak before allowing the lawsuit to move forward. Oklahoma wheat growers will get an early look at Oklahoma State's preliminary wheat variety trial results well ahead of planting season. It's the Wheat Growers Association annual meeting tomorrow in Weatherford. We'll talk with their executive director, Jeff Hickman, about the association's annual meeting there at the Stafford Air and Space Museum here following the news. Crude oil prices nearly unchanged yesterday. West Texas Intermediate ultimately dipped a nickel yesterday, settling at $68.63. Last check this morning, West Texas up about 50 cents. Natural gas up a nickel yesterday, $3.25. After up earlier, natural gas has turned lower this morning. A report by the U.S. Energy Administration says natural gas production is growing faster than oil production in the Permian Basin. The EIA reporting marketed natural gas production in the Permian grew by about 60%, 21 to 25, going from 17.2 billion cubic feet to 20.

0: 7.6. Same time, crude production in the Permian grew 39%, went from 4.7 million barrels per day to 6.6 million. No jackpot winner Powerball last night. That means Powerball tomorrow, $434 million for a prize. No one matched all the numbers. Lotto America tomorrow, about $32.5 million. No big winner, Lotto Texas tomorrow, the Wednesday night drawing, $17.5 million. Mega Millions tonight, $576 million for a prize. 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
2: The United States had their FIFA World Cup run come to an end last night as Belgium rolled them 4-1. The round of 16 finishes up today. Argentina takes on Egypt at 11 in Atlanta, and Switzerland faces Colombia at 3 in Vancouver. Oklahoma State men's basketball player Cashy Natt has been permitted to fully rejoin the program after a Payne County judge signed a temporary restraining order against the NCAA yesterday. And a transfer from Sam Houston State requested the injunction late last month after his eligibility waivers were canceled by the NCAA. The Big 12 released their preseason conference honors yesterday ahead of today's media days for football. The preseason offensive player of the year went to BYU running back L.J. Martin. Texas Tech's defensive lineman A.J. Holmes was tabbed as the preseason defensive player of the year. And Oklahoma State quarterback Drew Mestemaker was tabbed as the preseason newcomer of the year. Wyatt Young, Oklahoma State wide receiver, was also on the All-Big 12 team. Those media days begin today at the Star in Frisco, going today and tomorrow from 10 to 3 both days. Oklahoma State will take the podium at noon today. Head coach Eric Morris will be joined by running back Caleb Hawkins, defensive end Jaleel Johnson, quarterback Drew Mestemaker, and linebacker Ethan Olszewski. NBA Summer League tonight, Oklahoma City faces the Utah Jazz at 8 o'clock, a game on ESPNU. That's where we get your weather, news, and sports with your 8 o'clock report on K101.
3: That Star place down there, that's Jerry's deal, isn't it? Isn't that with the Cowboys?
2: Well,
3: not Oklahoma State, but the Dallas Cowboys.
2: One of his, maybe his properties, it's in Frisco, not Jerry World, per se.
0: Where's the executive director of the Wheat Growers Association? There he is.
3: All you gotta do is call him out, and he's there. Good morning there.
0: Is this the executive director of the Oklahoma Wheat Growers Association?
4: It is today.
0: Oh. No, I was looking for Ashley.
4: Oh. 580-233-9516. Standing by to take your call.
0: Oh, my goodness.
4: She's standing by to take your registration. If you want to go to the Wheat Growers Annual Meeting tomorrow at the Stafford Museum of Weather, give her a call.
0: That is a big deal, and it's particularly a big deal, and you can do it far more eloquently than I can. But in terms of those initial preliminary wheat variety trial results from Oklahoma State, you're going to talk about those, share those with producers. And that's a big deal because it's the timeliness of it, correct? That gives those farmers a chance to select their seed wheat for this next year.
4: Right. You know, Dr. Brett Carver, who is probably the top wheat breeder, perhaps in the world, but definitely a public university and definitely in the United States, we are so fortunate that he is continues to be and has spent his career at Oklahoma State. But he, you know, a couple of years ago started talking about we need to do these meetings in time that, you know, producers can make decisions when they're buying seed wheat. You know, don't wait till August or September to roll out these results from how, you know, varieties performed this past year when it's too late. Let's get that information. You know, we have to move it up. They've got to work faster at OSU to pull it all together. But he and Dr. Amanda Silva have worked to do that. And last year, for the first time, we revealed those at our meeting July.

0: 8th. It's actually the same date, July 8th in O'Keene. And this year we'll be doing the same in Weatherford. But you can find out, you know, farmers, wheat growers can find out exactly how different varieties performed this year, which is important because this was a tough year. I mean, if you had a decent yield this year on wheat, it must be a pretty drought-resistant, hardy variety that you may want to continue using. And so as difficult as this year was to know what performed and what didn't perform in extreme conditions, you know, we had a lot of acres that just were cut for hay. I mean, our acres were down, bushels were down. It was a tough, tough year for wheat growers, particularly as you get farther south and west. And this will be good information. OSU has variety trials in a lot of different locations, and they're going to talk about that tomorrow, of what did well, what didn't do well, what do you need to think about as you're getting ready to buy seed wheat here in the next few weeks to start planning, late August, September for next year's crop.
1: And it's a great venue there at the Stafford Air and Space Museum to be able to host that. That sounds exciting as well. And members are free, and then it's $50 if you're a non-member, but that includes a membership, right? Lunch and the whole program. That's cheap at twice the price. Goodness, that's a heck of a deal.
0: Yeah, it only costs $50 to be a member of the Wheat Growers Association. It also gets you membership in National Wheat Growers. And that's the organization that works with Congress on all of those programs, whether it's federal crop insurance or other things that are so important. The return on investment for someone that's in ag here in Oklahoma for $50 for what you get from both the Oklahoma Wheat Growers and the National Wheat Growers at our nation's capital is significant. And you also have the opportunity as a member to buy group health insurance. If you're a farmer or rancher, you have hired hands, you can buy a group health insurance plan through us. It goes through Triangle Insurance and Enid. It's a Blue Cross Blue Shield plan. But, you know, farmers are individuals. They're out there. They can't access a group plan that's better rates. And so we've put together a deal there. So if you're a farmer, rancher, and want a group health price for your health insurance plan, you're just paying an individual price, or you've got hired hands you want to cover as well, $50, you become a member, you have access to purchase into that. So it really is a great deal. And lunch from Luigi's, a great Italian restaurant there in Weatherford.
1: Did I see where the president of the association is actually from Elk City, Kathy Fowler, is that right?
0: Yes, yeah, Kathy is there in Elk City, farms around there, has crop insurance agencies that she owns in the Texas Panhandle, Memphis, Texas, Elk City, Altus, all kind of through that neck of the woods. And she's a member of the National Wheat Growers Board of Directors. Sharp person for us to have as our president. Knows everything from crop insurance to farm programs to raising wheat. And she'll be a great person for folks to meet and hear from tomorrow as well. And the museum's amazing. If you guys haven't been down there, the Stafford Air and Space Museum, in fact, Senator Langford will tell you that when people come to Washington, D.C. and come to his office and they say, now there's two Smithsonian Air and Space Museums. There's one in D.C. and one just outside of D.C. What's the best Air and Space Museum? Which should I go to? And he will tell people, well, either one are fine, but the best Air and Space Museum in the United States is in Weatherford, Oklahoma. It is an amazing collection that General Stafford put together. Unfortunately, we lost him a year or so ago, but he has put together an amazing thing. And really one of the last things he did was acquire a stealth fighter, an F-117A stealth fighter. It was flown in Desert Storm on about 55 combat missions. It was retired, and he was able to acquire it. It's on display there. One of the only places in the world you can go see a stealth.
1: Wow.
0: And you can do that just down the road in Weatherford, Oklahoma. It's impressive, and it's worth the trip, and you can see that free admission to the museum. If you come down to the Wheat Growers meeting, you'll have time afterwards. We'll wrap up around 2:30, and you can spend the afternoon looking around at all of the space memorabilia and spacecraft that are there, in addition to a stealth fighter. It's impressive. And, you know, General Stafford was involved in the development of the stealth program. A lot of these things that happen in space and with stealth and others, General Stafford from Weatherford, Oklahoma, designed in the back of a napkin. I mean, it's just amazing the things he did. And a kid that grew up there in Weatherford.
1: 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Sign up for that deal. That's a wonderful event in Weatherford tomorrow.
0: Nope, you can do that. You can sign up online, or you give her a call there at the office, and she or Tammy would be happy to help you. We'd love to see you guys come down and join us and have for lunch tomorrow.
1: Thanks for
0: you can go all the way to Laverne, you can go to Weatherford.
1: Okay. Thanks for being a part.

0: 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Good morning and welcome. It's Hour of Power number 3. Michael and you sharing it together. Thank you for coming by and saying hello as we are sequestered inside Studio A this morning. Lovely day weather-wise. We'll document that for you coming up in a moment. Also want to remind you, you can reach out and touch us if you like. 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
0: 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That time of the year where we just do a lot of wash, rinse, and repeat. Sunny, 95 today in northwest Oklahoma, 93 southwest Kansas, 97 in the panhandles. Wind from the south, southeast at about 5 to 10. And guess what? Tomorrow, it'll be just the same. 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

0: 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My good friends over there at Shattuck asked me to remind you about their pancake fundraiser. It's a pancake supper fundraiser, actually, that'll benefit the student athletes coming up on Thursday, August the 6th. We look forward to this. A reverse raffle with the 50-50 split drawing will take place. They're selling 200 tickets at $50 a piece. Supper will be served from 5 to 7:30, and again, that is on Thursday, August the 6th. Be a part of that. The Shattuck Athletic Boosters putting that on. 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
5: Well, live cattle were able to post minor gains yesterday, except for the August contract. Another day of lower highs and lower lows gives the impression that some liquidation is taking place. The market seems to have run out of steady bullish information, which is needed for consistent support at these lofty levels. Now, cash weakness is a reality, and further weakness is expected this week. Box beef prices have been weakening, with choice down 59 cents, select down $1.56. Prices remain at high levels, but the inability to show further gains is increasing the caution of traders. Hog futures did close higher in the October and later contracts yesterday, as the market seemed to be building further support. Both cash and cutout prices have been holding at levels, well, they were at when futures were higher than they are right now. It's reasonable to believe that futures should be higher, but traders have found the confidence to buy into the market for the long term. No price change was reported in the National Daily Direct Afternoon Report yesterday, but the expectation is that prices were higher and pork cutout values were up 19 cents. On the wheat futures, down 2¾ cents early today, with hard red winter wheat September contract at 646 a bushel. The national average basis for hard red winter wheat steady at about 60 cents under the September futures contract, while the DTN National Hard Red Winter Wheat Index was up 11 cents at 590. In the week ending July 5th, USDA reports 59% of the U.S. winter wheat crops is harvested. Meanwhile, corn futures are steadied early this morning, with the December contract 457 a bushel. The national average basis for corn unchanged, 28 cents under the September futures contract. The DTN National Corn Index up 15 cents, $4.10. And soybean futures are up 2 cents early today, with the November contract 1193 and 3/4 a bushel.

0: Your futures are coming up in just a moment.
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0: August live cattle down 12 cents, 239.10. October's up 35, 234.65. August feeder cattle down 12 cents to 360.50. September's down 60 cents at 357.87. August hogs down 22 cents, 98.52. Kansas City hard red winter wheat, September up 11 and a quarter, 649 three quarters. December is up 12 cents, 664 and a quarter. Chicago wheat, September up 14 and a quarter, 614. December is up 14 and a half at 628 and a half. September corn is up 15 and a quarter, 438 and a quarter. December is up 16 and a quarter, 457 and three quarters.
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3: 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Good morning and welcome. Here's our forecast. Sunny, 95 today, northwest Oklahoma. It'll be 93 in southwest Kansas, 97 in the Panhandles. Wind from the south-southeast at about 5 to 10. Clear 72 overnight, northwest Oklahoma, 69 in southwest Kansas, 71 in the Panhandles, and then sunshine right around 100 tomorrow afternoon. There's your forecast as we check weather together, K101 and K101online.com.

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Good morning and welcome. It's Tuesday morning, isn't it? Golly, 7th day of July, 20 and 26. Pleasure to have you alongside as we do things from Studio A.

Hey, had the opportunity last night after the second job to do a little shoe shopping. Hadn't been shoe shopping in a while. People, it's amazing you mention this, and people just go bonkers over the fact, oh, yes, I went and bought shoe. Anyhow, I don't shoe shop often, but I did last night. And I decided that I'm going to go with Velcro shoes instead of lace-up shoes. 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Yeah. I mean,

0: 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Good morning and welcome as we roll through our Tuesday morning together, closing in on the 9 o'clock hour. My goodness, it has been one of those that just has breezed by. Don't want you to forget now, you folks over there in the Fargo and Gage areas. Coming up on Saturday, the Hope Center will be bringing their mobile food pantry to you, specifically at the Fargo School. It'll be from 10 until 11 Saturday morning. That or while supplies last. Okay, so keep that in mind. It's coming up on Saturday morning, 10 to 11, mobile food pantry at the Fargo School. Be a part of it. 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
5: He's dribbling the ball with everything on the line. He's driving down the pitch. He's facing price hikes and cuts past him. Carrier Contracts tries to block him. 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
8: 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Northwest Oklahoma, 93. Southwest Kansas, 97 in the Panhandle. There's forecast at K101 at K101online.com.

0: ABC News, I'm Sherry Preston. NATO leaders gathering in Turkey this morning. President Trump speaking moments ago, saying he thinks an agreement is possible to end the war between Russia and Ukraine after talking to Russia's president on the 4th of July.
1: We had a long talk yesterday, lasted a long time, and I also spoke with President Zelensky right after that. I think they both want to make a deal.
0: The NATO summit also taking place as a tanker sailing through the Strait of Hormuz is hit by an Iranian attack. A judge in London has just dismissed the invasion of privacy lawsuit brought by Prince Harry and other celebrities against the publisher of the Daily Mail. There are new calls for Maine Democratic Senate candidate Graham Platner to drop out of the race amid new allegations of sexual assault. More law enforcement testimony is expected today in a Provo, Utah courtroom in a preliminary hearing ahead of the trial of Tyler Robinson, who is accused of killing Charlie Kirk. Kirk's widow, Erica, has been in the testimony. This is ABC News.
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1: From the K101 Newsroom, I'm Tyler Riggs. Your K101 weather, sunny skies this afternoon with light winds, high temperatures rising to 95. Mostly clear skies tonight. Overnight lows falling to 72. Same skies for tomorrow. 20 mile an hour wind gusts. High temperatures reaching 100 in the tri-state. A Custer County judge decided yesterday to put a lawsuit filed after an ammonia gas leak in Weatherford on hold until January of next year. The gas leak hospitalized 74 people and forced hundreds to evacuate their homes in November. Clayton Bruner, the attorney representing the victims of the leak, said the judge wanted to wait until the National Transportation Safety Board completed its investigation into the incident before allowing the lawsuit to move forward. That lawsuit accuses several entities of negligence, including Airgas, which was the company that owned the park truck, and companies tied to Holiday Inn Express and Suites Hotel, where the truck was parked. Attorney General Gittner Drum's office announced yesterday they've awarded $18 million in grant funding to support Every County Sheriff's Office in Oklahoma. That funding is the latest round of an ongoing program created by the legislature in 2024. Kingfisher and Garfield counties received $300,000 each. Beaver, Blaine, Custer, Dewey, Grant, Texas, Woods, and Woodward counties were among the group receiving $250,000 each. And Alfalfa, Cimarron, Ellis, Harper, Major, and Roger Mills counties received $150,000 each. In sports on K101, KWOX, FM Woodward, powered by Lucky Star Casinos, Oklahoma State men's basketball player Cashy Natt has been permitted to fully rejoin the program after a Payne County judge yesterday signed a temporary restraining order against the NCAA. Natt, a transfer from San Houston State, had requested the injunction late last month after his eligibility waivers were canceled by the NCAA. That's a look at your weather, news, and sports with your 9 o'clock report on K101.

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Hey, it's Michael in the morning. We're happy to be here. You're happy to be here as well as we do Tuesday morning together, 7th day of July, 20 and 26. Lots of sunshine and plenty of heat to go along with it. 95 this afternoon, northwest Oklahoma. 93 out in the panhandles. 97 southwest Kansas. 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

0: 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If I had the opportunity to spend a sleepless night in a hotel room with you, well, you know what? I'd die a happy man.
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You folks over in Follett, don't forget now, your Panther family, parents, and athletes are all invited to meet head coach Kevin George and assistant coach Josh Kirkhart coming up Thursday evening at 6. That'll be at the basketball gymnasium over there.

Well, gymnasium over there at Follett. Again, the new head and an assistant football coaches. That would be Kevin George, Josh Kirkhart, respectively. A Q&A session with him coming up Thursday at 6 in Follett. 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

0: 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And I realize it's a little bit down the road, but I'm receiving this email. Must mean it has some importance, and indeed it does. The Woodward County Free Fair is coming up September 8th through the 12th. It'll be here before we know it, folks. Woodward County Free Fair, September 8th through the 12th at the Woodward County Event Center and Fairgrounds. 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
1: This is Seth Hale with Woodward Livestock Auction, bringing you the market report for Tuesday, June 30th. On Tuesday, we sold 561 head compared to 454 head last week and 132 head a year ago. Compared to last week, slaughter cows steady to three higher, slaughter bulls pretty much steady across the board. Getting in here on your higher yield and breaker cows, cows averaging 1270, brought from 180 to 185, and cows averaging 1340, brought from 186 to 192. On your boner type cows, cows averaging 1120, brought from 174 to 178, cows weighing 1320, brought from 181 to 184. On your thinner, leaner type cows, cows weighing 1115, brought from 164 to 170, and cows weighing 1210, brought from 175 to 178. Bull market was really good as well. Had some bulls weighing 1770, bringing from $2 to 228, and bulls weighing 1990, brought from 234 to 247. Had a good run of bred cows and pairs yesterday. Had some mostly 5 to 8 year old T2 cows weighing about 30.

0: 13 1/4, bring from 3,025 to 3,800. Then had some really nice 4 to 6 year old black cows that were 4 and 5 months bred, bring 4,500. Then had a good run of pairs as well. Highlighted, had some really nice 5 year old red pairs with 300 plus pound calves by their side. Pairs averaged 1,010 and they brought 4,750. All in all, the market was really exceptional. 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
2: 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Plenty of sunshine, blue sky, going to be warm, not much wind, 95 for a high in northwest Oklahoma. It'll be 93 in southwest Kansas, 97 in the panhandles, southeast wind 5 to 10, clear 72 overnight in northwest Oklahoma, 69 in southwest Kansas, 71 in the panhandles, and then sunny right around 100 tomorrow afternoon throughout the listening area. There's your forecast with K101 and K101online.com.

0: 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That's from noon to 4. The Bloodmobile going to be at the City Park. 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Donate blood. Walk-ins. 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That is the Fargo Gage Community Blood Drive coming up Saturday, noon to 4. 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
1: 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Down 75 cents, 238.35. October's down 72, 233.92. December's down 50 cents, 233.97. August feeder cattle up 12 cents, 360.62. September's down 45 cents, 357.42. October's down 67 cents at 354.12.
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1: Kansas City wheat, September's down a penny, 648 three quarters. December is down 2 1/4 at 662. The Chicago wheat, December is down 3/4, 627 three quarters. September is up a half at 614 1/2. September corn's down 3/4, 437 1/2. December's down a half penny, 457 1/4. August soybeans down 1 3/4, 1182 1/4. September is down 1 3/4, 1179 1/4. October cotton up 129, 7801. December is up 167, 7997. 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
0: 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It is the heart of narcissism. Ain't nothing about you. Well, thank you so much. Brooks and Dunn, Michael in the morning, morning radio the way it should be. We are alive in Studio A this morning. Thanks for coming by. 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

K101, K101online.com, and it's too late to turn this truck around. We're done. History. Vapor, smoke, nothing but a fond memory. Good Lord willing, I'm back tomorrow at 6 to do it all over again. Get out there and have yourself an absolutely fantastic Tuesday. And while you're doing it, make sure you're careful out there.

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Check weather together. Sunny, 95 today. Northwest Oklahoma, 93. Southwest Kansas, 97 in the Panhandles. Winds in the southeast at about 5 to 10. That's your forecast. K101, K101online.com.

0: ABC News, I'm Sherry Preston. The British military says a tanker was hit by a drone in the Strait of Hormuz, the third such attack today. President Trump says the U.S. will lift sanctions on Turkey that were issued after Ankara purchased a Russian missile defense system that led to the country being kicked out of the F-35 fighter jet program. The president making his comments at the start of the NATO summit in Turkey. He did also praise Turkish President Erdogan while there, saying he didn't get any help from NATO countries in the war with Iran.
1: I was very disappointed with NATO. And frankly, if it weren't held in Turkey, where my friend happens to be a very strong leader, a very strong person, it's possible that I wouldn't have attended.
0: Prince Harry losing his final invasion of privacy lawsuit in London against the British tabloids. A judge saying he and other celebrities, including Elton John and Elizabeth Hurley, failed to prove their claims. This is ABC News. Two ships struck by projectiles in the Strait of Hormuz, the latest attacks targeting vessels moving through the narrow mouth of the Persian Gulf. A former football coach at Bucknell University in Pennsylvania has now been charged with felony hazing in connection with the death of a player. Here's ABC's Sophie Flay.
2: 18-year-old C.J. Dickey collapsed during his first workout with the team in 2024. In a lawsuit, his family has claimed that strength and conditioning coach Mark Hulbis forced Dickey to do up-and-down exercises. The teen was later rushed to the hospital and treated for rhabdomyolysis, or rhabdo, a condition caused by extreme exertion that leads to muscle breakdown. Pennsylvania's attorney general calling it an extraordinary tragedy, worsened by the fact that CJ's death was preventable.
0: Delta, American, and United all say they're pumping more money into first class and premium seats on planes. Some of the perks include chef-inspired menus and soundproof pods. The airlines make a lot more money than they do in the cheap seats. This is ABC News.
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7: Your K101 weather forecast, sunshine this afternoon. We'll see light southeast winds, highs near 96. A clear sky tonight, lows around 72. Sunny tomorrow, south winds gusting to 25 miles an hour, highs near 100. Lows around 76 tomorrow night. Sunshine for your Thursday, Friday, and Saturday. There are slight chances for storms on Thursday. Good chances Friday, slight chances on Saturday. Highs mid-90s to near 100, latter part of the week. We've got you covered on K101 and K101Online.com.

0: ABC News, I'm Sherry Preston. NATO allies are hoping more of their focus will turn toward the war in Ukraine. However, a fresh round of attacks by both sides leading to the death of at least 50 people. ABC's Karen Travers is traveling with President Trump at the NATO summit in Turkey.
1: The president said that Putin does feel pressure and that he wants to end this war despite what we're seeing with these attacks. We have heard from President Zelensky. He has said that he wants to ask the United States and NATO for more air defense support, that that's going to be a key request. He wants to have that commitment. So that'll be something we'll see when the two sit down side by side tomorrow on the sidelines of this summit.
0: The president expressing frustration that NATO countries didn't help with the war against Iran. Three ships were fired on by Iran while passing through the Strait of Hormuz today. 18 people hurt after explosions rocked the Syrian capital of Damascus, not far from where French President Emmanuel Macron was staying. Prince Harry losing his invasion of privacy lawsuit against the British tabloids. This is ABC News.
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1: 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Your K101 weather: sunny skies continue this afternoon with light winds, high temperatures of 95, mostly clear skies tonight, overnight lows fall to 72. Sunny skies again tomorrow, 20-mile-an-hour wind gusts, high temperatures reach 100 in the tri-state. Custer County judge decided this week to put a lawsuit that was filed after ammonia gas leak in Weatherford on hold until January of next year. The leak hospitalized 74 people. It also forced hundreds to evacuate their homes in November. Clayton Bruner, the attorney representing the victims of the leak, said the judge wanted to wait until the National Transportation Safety Board completed its investigation into the incident before allowing the lawsuit to move forward. A lawsuit accuses several entities of negligence, including Airgas, which was the company that owned the park truck, and companies tied to the Holiday Inn Express and Suites Hotel where the truck was parked. The Oklahoma Transportation Commission announced they have approved the county improvements for roads and bridges plans for fiscal years 2027 through 2031 this week, outlining nearly $950 million in road and bridges projects across all 77 counties. Five-year plan focuses on county-maintained infrastructure, as officials say the projects are aimed at improving safety, mobility, and long-term transportation needs. Plan calls for work on 238 county bridges and improvements to 808 miles of county roads. In sports on K101, KWOX FM Woodward, powered by Lucky Star Casinos, the Big 12 released their preseason conference honors ahead of today's media days. The Offensive Player of the Year went to L.J. Martin, running back out of BYU. The preseason Defensive Player of the Year was A.J. Holmes, the defensive lineman out of Texas Tech. And Oklahoma State's Drew Messmaker was tabbed as the preseason Newcomer of the Year. Also, Oklahoma State receiver Wyatt Young landed on the All-Big 12 team. Media Days taking place at the Star in Frisco from 10 to 3 today. Oklahoma State set to take the podium at noon with Coach Eric Morris, as well as running back Caleb Hawkins, defensive end Jaleel Johnson, quarterback Drew Messmaker, and linebacker Ethan Wazowski. That's a look at your weather, news, and sports with your 11 o'clock report on K101.

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3: Well, live cattle able to post minor gains yesterday, except for the August contract. Another day of lower highs and lower lows gives the impression that some liquidation's taking place. The market seems to have run out of steady bullish information, and that's needed for consistent support at these lofty levels. Cash weakness is a reality, and further weakness is expected this week. Boxed beef has been weakening, choice down 59 cents, select down $1.56 yesterday. Hog futures closed higher in the October and later contracts as the markets seem to be building further support. Both cash and cutout prices have been holding at levels they were at when the futures were higher than they are right now. It's reasonable to believe that futures should be higher, but traders have found the confidence to buy into the market.

0: for the long term. Wheat markets are mixed to start the day, with only Minneapolis slightly higher. Both Kansas City and Minneapolis have closed higher for four consecutive days. Even with the extreme heat in Europe, the global wheat markets have not shown much concern as the harvest is getting to be in full swing. Russian and European Union wheat values continue to be at a sharp discount to U.S. Gulf hard red winter wheat, and that is supported to be more than $1.30 a bushel. We'll check all the futures in a moment.
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0: Well, August live cattle is down 190 at 237.20. October is down 157, 233.07. December is down 135 at 233.12. August feeder cattle down 140, 359.10. September is down 202, 355.85. And October is down 240 at 352.40. Kansas City wheat, September down a penny and a half at 648 and a quarter. December's down one and a half at 662 and three quarters. Chicago wheat, December is up 2 cents, 630 and a half. September is up two and a quarter at 616 and a quarter. September corn is down a half, 437 and three quarters. December is unchanged, 457 and three quarters. August soybeans down 3 cents, 1181. September is down two and a half, 1178 and a half. October cotton up 267, 79.39. December is up 217, 80.47. The August crude's up 161, 70.16. August natural gas up 4, 328 per million BTU. Dave Lanning on the radio, Oklahoma Ag Network, and K101.
3: Your K101 weather forecast, sunshine this afternoon. We'll see light southeast winds, highs near 96. A clear sky tonight, lows around 72. Sunny tomorrow, south winds gusting to 25 miles an hour, highs near 100. Lows around 76 tomorrow night. Sunshine for your Thursday, Friday, and Saturday. There are

for storms on Thursday. Good chances Friday, slight chances on Saturday. Highs mid-90s to near 100, latter part of the week. We've got you covered on K101 and K101Online.com.

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2: K101 weather, sunshine this afternoon, light southeast winds, highs near 96. We've got you covered on K101.

0: ABC News, I'm Wayne Cabot.
1: I believe that it's time for him to drop out of the race.
0: New York Mayor Zoran Mamdani, the latest Democrat to bail on Maine progressive Graham Platner, who is taking time to reflect on a Senate campaign after a former girlfriend accused him of entering her home near blackout drunk and raping her. He denies it. Oil prices are back above 70 bucks a barrel. Stocks are tumbling after Iran fired on more ships today in the Strait of Hormuz. At the NATO summit in Turkey, President Trump criticized NATO members for not supporting his war with Iran, and he said he's dropping sanctions against the host nation, which were put in place when Turkey purchased a Russian missile defense system.
2: We don't want to sanction friends. It's very simple.
0: Bricks have been falling from the former Pfizer building in Manhattan, which is being turned into apartments. Steel beams buckling on the 21st and 22nd floors. The area evacuated. Charlie Kirk's accused assassin Tyler Robinson back in court in Provo, Utah. Pre-trial hearings. This is ABC News.
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5: From the K101 Newsroom, I'm Tyler Riggs. Your K101 weather, sunny skies continue this afternoon with light winds, high temperatures of 95. Mostly clear skies tonight, overnight lows fall to 72. Sunny skies again tomorrow with 20-mile-an-hour wind gusts, high temperatures reach 100 in the tri-state. A Custer County judge has decided this week to put a lawsuit that was filed after an ammonia gas leak in Weatherford on hold until January. Gas leak hospital.

hospitalized 74 people and forced hundreds to evacuate their homes in November. Clay Bruner, the attorney representing the victims, said the judge wanted to wait until the National Transportation Safety Board completed their investigation into the incident before allowing the lawsuit to move forward. The lawsuit accuses several entities of negligence, including Airgas, which is the company that owned the parked truck, and companies tied to the Holiday Inn Express Suites Hotel where the truck was parked. The Oklahoma Transportation Commission announced they have approved the County Improvements for Roads and Bridges Plan for fiscal years 2027 through 2031. It outlines nearly $950 million in road and bridge projects across all 77 counties. The plan focuses on county-maintained infrastructure, as officials say the projects are aimed at improving safety, mobility, and long-term transportation needs. The plan calls for work on 238 county bridges and improvements to 808 miles of county roads. In sports on K101, KWOX, FM Woodward, powered by Lucky Star Casinos, the Big 12 released their preseason all-conference honors ahead of media days this week. The preseason offensive player of the year was L.J. Martin, running back out of BYU. Texas Tech defensive lineman A.J. Holmes was tabbed as the preseason defensive player of the year, and Oklahoma State quarterback Drew Mestemaker was tabbed as the newcomer of the year for the conference. Also, Oklahoma State receiver Wyatt Young landed on the all-Big 12 team. Media days today taking place at the Star in Frisco, Texas from till 3 o'clock. Oklahoma State about to take the podium now with head coach Eric Morris, running back Caleb Hawkins, defensive end Jaleel Johnson, quarterback Drew Mestemaker, and linebacker Ethan Wozowski. That's a look at your weather news and sports with your noon report on K101.

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1: 2026 Oklahoma Cattlemen's Association Convention coming up real quick. Tulsa, Oklahoma this year, Michael. What are the early plans?
3: Take me back to Tulsa. Here we go again. Yeah, we're excited, actually, about going to Tulsa. We're going to be in a facility that's brand new, renovated. It's going to have a new look, and it's a big facility. We're really excited about going to Tulsa. I'm really excited about this convention. There's going to be some stellar communication and education opportunities for members. Obviously, our big trade show, it's sold out. But our educational sessions, we're going to spend our opening general session really focused on screwworm, talking about and helping producers understand what's going to happen when and if it comes to Oklahoma, specific to Oklahoma in general, but also if my ranch is in one of those infected zones and I'm under either a surveillance or I'm under some type of restricted animal movement. We're going to spend, obviously, two big sessions that we have every year that are so popular, Matt Makin's with weather. He's going to give us his weather forecasts, and holy smokes, he's about as good as they come in terms of being able to predict pretty reliably and accurately what the weather's going to be. Dr. Peel on Saturday morning, that's a staple of our, and he is fantastic and always draws a standing room only crowd. I'm really excited about the two other sessions, educational sessions as well. One is going to be prescribed fire. John Weir is going to have a panel of guests, and he's going to, what we're asking John to talk about is okay, help somebody who hasn't ever used prescribed fire to get comfortable with using it.
1: A lot more details at okcattlemen.org for the OCA Convention 2026. And more to come today here on K101. We're back in just a moment. Checking in on the Beef Checkoff. 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Heather, let's talk about the investments into physicians.
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1: Congress out for another week. They will return on the 13th of July for much of the rest of the month. That includes the U.S. Senate. The hope is that Senator John Bozeman, chairman of the Senate Agriculture Committee, will find a way to pull his committee together to mark up a farm bill for 2026. We'll wait and see on that. House continues work primarily on their appropriation measures. And that's a check of your agricultural news. Ron Hayes for K101.

0: I'm Dave Lanning on the Radio Oklahoma Ag Network. Time to take a look at our stockers and feeders here on this Tuesday. We've got the latest from the stockyards, the feedlots. We're going to update futures and more, all when we return after this on K101.
1: Through the Wheat Checkoff, the Oklahoma Wheat Commission supports the efforts of wheat breeder Dr. Brett Carver and his wheat breeding team at OSU as they develop new varieties for Oklahoma and the Southern Great Plains. The newest release just announced, Wyatt.
2: The genetics will sound familiar. Half of it is Smith's Gold, because the other half is very different. And so this is coming from Romania. The Eastern European wheat sector, that is so important to us. That genetics just fits the Great Plains, particularly the Southern and Central Great Plains, extremely well. I remember seeing the first set of progenies that came from that cross, and I thought, my gosh, this is just heads and shoulders visually above everything else.
1: Dr. Carver says Wyatt has tremendous yield potential.
2: You know, we need to continue to increase that yield potential so farmers still have that competitive edge.
1: The Oklahoma Wheat Commission, working hard for Oklahoma wheat producers.
0: Well, following yesterday's mixed close, cattle contracts are off to a slightly stronger start here today. Still no cash cattle trades developed, and both bids and asking prices remain elusive at this point, probably again later in the week before any business develops. Boxed beef at midday today is mixed. Now I should say higher. Choice up $1.30, $3.87.78. 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Yesterday, Oklahoma National Stockyards, fairly light day, 952 head. Not enough of any one class to test trends. Somewhat lower undertone was noted on some feeder cattle, although quality and flesh conditions played a factor. Feeder cattle steers, maybe large ones, 2 to 3 weights, $6.50 to $7. 4 to 5 weights, $4.95 to $5.20. 5 to 6 weights, $4.22 to $4.95. 6 to 7 weights, $4.05 to $4.35. 7 to 8 weights, $3.43 to $3.87. 8 to over 800 pounds, $3.40.50. And over 900 pounds at $3.25.25. We will check all the futures when we come back in just a moment.
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0: August live cattle down 92 at 238.17. October's down 72 cents at 233.92. December is down 55 cents at 233.92. August feeder cattle is up 47 cents at 360.97. September is down 27 cents at 357.60. And October is down 85 cents at 353.95. Kansas City hard red winter wheat, September down 4 cents, 645 and 3 quarters. December is down 4 cents, 660 and a quarter. Chicago wheat, December is up 1 and a half, 630. September is up 3 quarters at 614 and 3 quarters. The September corn is up a penny and a quarter, 439 and a half. December is up 2 cents at 459 and 3 quarters. August soybeans up 3 cents, 1187. September is up 3 quarters at 1181 and 3 quarters. October cotton up 220, 78.92. December is up 234, 80.64. August crude's up 197, 70.52. August natural gas up 3 at 327 per million BTU. 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
6: Your K101 weather forecast, sunshine this afternoon. We'll see light southeast winds, highs near 96. A clear sky tonight, lows around 72. Sunny tomorrow, south winds gusting to 25 miles an hour, highs near 100. Lows around 76 tomorrow night. Sunshine for your Thursday, Friday, and Saturday. There are slight chances for storms on Thursday. Good chances Friday, slight chances on Saturday. Highs mid-90s to near 100, latter part of the week. We've got you covered on K101 and K101online.com.

0: Good day, everyone. Dave Lanning on the Radio Oklahoma Ag Network. Time to take a look at our agricultural markets at midday today. And, well, following yesterday's mixed close, the cattle contracts are off to a slightly stronger start here today as far as the grains are concerned. As we hit mid-morning, corn, wheat, and soybeans are mixed and close to unchanged, while bean oil is rising with crude. There had to be a bit of a disappointment with no confirmation of the frequent China buying rumors. We're going to take a time out. When we come back, the latest from the stockyards, feedlots, we're going to update futures and more. All that when we return in just a moment. Midwest Farm Shows produces both the Oklahoma City Farm Show, held each spring, and the Tulsa Farm Show in December. This year, the annual Tulsa Farm Show will be December 10th through 13th at Expo Square. As Oklahoma's largest indoor farm show with over 400,000 square feet of exhibits, the Tulsa Farm Show is a great place to show off your product or service to the public and farm and ranch community. For more information, call 507-437-7752. 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

0: very elusive at this point. Probably Thursday or Friday before we see anything get together. Boxed beef is lower at midday. Choices, I should say, higher at midday. 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Now, Oklahoma National Stockyards, this was Monday, 952 head, kind of light yesterday. Not enough of any one class to test trends. A somewhat lower undertone was noted on some feeder cattle, though. Quality and flesh conditions did play a factor. Feeder cattle steers, medium large ones, 2 to 3 weights, $6.50 to $7. 4 to 5 weights, $4.95 to $5.20. 5 to 6 weights, $4.22 to $4.95. 6 to 7 weights, $4.05 to $4.35. 7 to 8 weights, $3.43 to $3.87. Over 800 pounds at $3.40 and over 900 pounds at $3.25.25. Joplin Regional Stockyards yesterday, 5,561 head. Feeder steers were steady to 10 higher. The exception, 5 weight steers, and they were 15 to 18 higher. Feeder heifers were 5 lower to 5 higher. Feeder cattle steers, medium large ones, 3 weights, 590. 4 to 5 weights, 510 to 620. 5 to 6 weights, 460 to 555. 6 to 7 weights, $4 to 480. 7 to 8 weights, 365 to 416. 8 to 9 weights, 353 to 377. 9 to 1,000 pounds, 335 to 362. Over 1,000 pounds, 327.50 to 331. And Tulsa livestock yesterday, 998 head. Steers and heifers too light to test. There was a firm undertone noted with the quality mostly plain to average. Slaughter cows and bulls steady to a dollar higher. Feeder cattle steers, medium large ones, 2 to 3 weights, 642.50 to 740. 3 to 4 weights, 550 to 645. 4 to 5 weights, 473 to 579. We will check the futures in just a moment.
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0: Well, on our futures here at midday, August live cattle down 142, 237.42. October is down 145, 233.20. December is down 122 at 233.25. August feeder cattle is down 45 cents, 365.05. September is down 117, 356.70. And October is down 130 at 353.50. Kansas City wheat, September down 4.25, 645.5. December's down 4.5 at 659.75. Chicago wheat, December's up a half at 629. September's down a quarter penny at 613.75. September corn is up a penny and a quarter, 439.5. December is up 2 cents at 459.75. August soybeans up 5 cents, 1189. September is up a penny and a quarter, 1182.25. October cotton's up 240, 79.12. Dave Lanning on the radio, Oklahoma Ag Network.
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4: A 101 weather, sunshine this afternoon, light southeast winds, highs near 96. We've got you covered on KMOX.

0: ABC News, I'm Wayne Cabot. Senator Bernie Sanders now says he just spoke with Maine Senate candidate Graham Platner about the best path forward in light of what he called very serious allegations, allegations that Platner raped a former girlfriend. Sanders recommended that Platner step aside. Also today, Zoran Mamdani called for Platner to drop out. The New York mayor now on the scene of a situation, falling bricks at the former Pfizer building, which is being turned into apartments, support beams in the 21st and 22nd floors buckling, causing upper floors to start caving under the stress.
1: This is an existing 37-story building.

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1: Evacuations underway now on Manhattan's east side, including in a Hampton Inn. More ships coming under fire today in the Strait of Hormuz. At least three hit by missiles. And right now, oil is up about 3%. This is ABC News. We are seeing the future of airline flight, and it's good if you have enough money. ABC Sherry Preston.
2: American, Delta, and United Airlines all say they're pumping more money into premium seats and experiences on board, including sliding glass doors, cocktail bars, and soundproof relaxation pods for those in first class. Some say it's more proof that travel is strikingly different for those in the expensive seats versus the economy seats. Delta CEO Ed Bastain telling a recent podcast, "We can't win by providing the cheapest seats. We win by providing the best."
1: Most of Cuba is in a blackout right now after the grid collapsed yesterday. 10 million people sweating it out. Can most people be trusted? If you were born before 1960, you probably say yes. Americans born in the 80s and after tell Marquette Law School people generally cannot be trusted. 65% of those born in the 90s feel that way. I'm Wayne Cabot, ABC News.
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No. Your K101 weather forecast, a sunny afternoon. We'll see a clear sky tonight, lows around 72. Sunny tomorrow, south winds gusting to 25 miles an hour with highs near 100. Lows around 76 tomorrow night. Sunshine Thursday, Friday, and Saturday. There are some slight chances for storms Thursday. Good chances on Friday. Slight chances again Saturday. Highs mid-90s to near 100. We've got you covered on K101 and K101Online.com.

Fun weather, sunshine this afternoon, a clear sky tonight, lows around 72. Tomorrow sunny with gusty south winds and highs near 100. We've got you covered on K101.

ABC News, I'm Wayne Cabot. Iran is warning the U.S. not to respond after its third attack on a commercial ship today in the Strait of Hormuz. Iran saying all traffic through the strait is now under its control and warns any U.S. provocative action will be met with an immediate decisive response. Oil prices surging back above 70 bucks a barrel. ABC's Aaron Katursky says he can see a definite lean to the former Pfizer building on 42nd Street, Manhattan, under conversion to a

0: apartments, the FDNY fearing a partial collapse. Mayor Zoran Mamdani.
1: Two structural columns have buckled, in addition to multiple cracks and sagging floors. The building remains unstable. Since arriving on scene, we have witnessed additional movement in one of the compromised columns.
0: On another matter, Mamdani says Graham Plattner should drop out of the Maine Senate race. Senator Bernie Sanders saying he spoke with Plattner and advised him to get out. This is ABC News. After years of war and hoping to benefit from the NATO summit in Turkey, Ukraine President Zelensky set to meet with President Trump tomorrow. Trump spoke today with Russia's President Putin.
2: The president said that Putin does feel pressure and that he wants to end this war despite what we're seeing with these attacks. We have heard from President Zelensky. He has said that he wants to ask the United States and NATO for more air defense support, that that's going to be a key request. He wants to have that commitment. So that'll be something we'll see when the two sit down side by side tomorrow on the sidelines of this summit.
0: ABC's Karen Travers, who's traveling with the president, says that it's happening as a fresh round of Russian strikes killed at least 50 more Ukrainians. About a third of American adults now believe Israel has committed genocide against Palestinians during the war in Gaza. This from an AP NORC Center for Public Affairs poll. 2 in 10 Americans say that Israel has not committed genocide, and the rest, about half, don't know enough to say. I'm Wayne Cabot, ABC News.
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4: Every election year brings a flood.

Shine Thursday, Friday, and Saturday. There are some slight chances for storms Thursday. Good chances on Friday. Slight chances again Saturday. Highs mid-90s to near 100. We've got you covered on K101 and K101.

0: Here's a look at your closing markets from the Radio Oklahoma Ag Network. August live cattle closed down 67 cents at 238.42. October down 62 cents at 234.02. And December down 47 cents at 234 even. August feeder cattle closed up 15 cents at 360.65. September down 47 cents at 357.40. And October down 102 at 353.77. We'll check your grains up next.
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0: Kansas City hard red winter wheat for September closed up 3 at 6.52¾, and December closed up 3 at 6.67¼. Chicago wheat for December closed up 5¼ at 6.33¾, and September up 4½ at 6.18½. September corn closed up 5½ at 4.43¾, and December up 6½ at 4.64¼. August soybeans closed up 9¾ at 11.93¾, and September up 6 at 11.87. October cotton closed up 299 points at 79.71, and December up 299 points at 81.29. I'm Carly Davenport for the Oklahoma Farm Report.

0: ABC News, I am Wayne Cabot. New chaos in the Strait. Iran attacking three commercial ships, warning America not to retaliate, sending oil surging. President Trump expressing frustration with the lack of help from NATO allies, meeting in Turkey. This as Trump signals his unwillingness to help Ukraine, saying the U.S. doesn't have a stake. Bill Taylor, former U.S. ambassador to Ukraine, on why Vladimir Putin has been hitting Ukraine so hard lately.
1: I think he is desperate. He's always, of course, dangerous. He's demonstrated that by this invasion. But he's in a pickle. He's in a bind. His soldiers are losing, actually, on the battlefield.
0: Bernie Sanders and Zohran Mamdani saying today Graham Plattner should end his Senate race in Maine after a new accusation of rape. Two beams are buckling on the former Pfizer building being converted to apartments. The area evacuated. This is ABC News.
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8: It's another day of lower prices for the livestock complex as the market needs to see greater fundamental support before it will trade higher again. No trade has surfaced in the cash cattle market. Although midday boxed beef prices are higher, the live cattle contracts are still trading lower as traders need more than a little fundamental support to help turn this market around. But with the cash cattle market anticipated to trade steady at best, a steady to somewhat lower trend will likely continue to be the theme of this week's trade for the live cattle contracts. And although feeder cattle demand was strong Monday afternoon in the countryside, traders simply aren't willing to push the feeder cattle contracts any higher while the live cattle contracts are scaling lower. Regardless of what happens in the countryside this afternoon, it's likely that the contracts will continue to follow the direction of the live cattle market. Box beef prices are higher. Choice is up $1.30 at $387.78, and Select is up $4.49 at $370.36, with a movement of 69 loads. The lean hog contracts are also trading lower this morning as the market is fearing the resistance at the market's $100 market in the spot August contract. While it would be easy and logical to point to the slight uptick in pork demand, traders need more reassurance than that if they're going to challenge a threshold that the market hasn't successfully traded over in over a month. July lean hogs are down 22 cents at $93.12, August down 192 at $96.60, and October down 115 at 81.42. Corn futures are narrowly mixed at midday Tuesday. Soybean futures are 1 to 2 cents lower, and wheat futures are flat to 3 cents lower. We'll check your futures up next.
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8: August live cattle closed down 67 cents at 238.42, October down 62 cents at 234.02, and December down 47 cents at 234 even. August feeder cattle closed up 15 cents at 360.65, September down 47 cents at 357.40, and October down 102 at 353.77. We'll check your grains up next. Kansas City hard red winter wheat for September closed up 3 at 652 and 3 quarters, and December closed up 3 at 667 and a quarter. Chicago wheat for December closed up 5 and a quarter at 633 and 3 quarters, and September up 4 and a half at 618 and a half. September corn closed up 5 and a half at 443 and 3 quarters, and December up 6 and a half at 464 and a quarter. August soybeans closed up 9 and 3 quarters at 1193 and 3 quarters, and September up 6 at 1187. October cotton closed up 299 points at 79.71, and December up 299 points at 81.29. That's a wrap of your afternoon news and markets. I'm Carly Davenport for the Oklahoma Farm Report.

101, we are now on the downhill slide and is brought to you today by Pioneer Fiber Internet. I'm Sean Kelly, and I got a little summertime tip for you. Mosquitoes are attracted to people who drink beer, so this summer, be safe. 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

0: 101, covering your country with Zach John King. Get to drinking. We told you last week Garth Brooks had a countdown clock on his website. It expired. That countdown clock expired at 7 o'clock this morning, so now it's official. Garth is going on an arena tour. Garth teased the announcement with a video on social media showing the dusty drum pod from his 1996 tour, if you remember that. The Blame It All on My Roots tour will kick off with two nights in Indianapolis on August 21st and 22nd. More shows are going to be announced. Shows will be taped for Garth's latest recording project, Killer Live. You know, since Garth is bringing back the drum pod for this tour, I wonder if Mo Betta shirts are going to be very far behind. Break them out for the Garth tour. We're on the downhill slide. 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
0: Sunshine this evening, clear tonight, lows around 72. Tomorrow, sunshine with those south winds gusting to 25 miles an hour, highs near 100. Lows around 76 tomorrow night. Sunshine for your Thursday, Friday, and Saturday. Good chances for storms Thursday and Friday. Slight chances Saturday. Highs will be in the mid-90s to near 100. 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

0: K101, we are covering your country with Ella Langley. She is in Texas. That song now number one of all genres again this week, making it one of only 25 songs since 1958 to spend at least 12 weeks at number one. And it is fifth all time among female only acts. Ella Langley, Choose in Texas. I wanted to make a new rule after watching the World Cup some this year. You can't show a celebrity during the World Cup without putting their name on the screen. I know I should know their name, but I don't. Most of the time, I don't know who they're showing. This is the Downhill Slide as we wrap up your workday, brought to you by Pioneer Fiber Internet. I'm Sean Kelly on K101.
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1: Hey, 101 weather, sunshine this evening, clear tonight, lows around 72. Tomorrow, sunshine with gusty south winds, highs near 100. We've got you covered on K101 and K101online.com.

0: ABC News, I'm Wayne Cabot. You can't walk and you can't drive in a bustling part of Manhattan right now because of a skyscraper under renovation that is slightly leaning, the upper floor beams buckling at the former Pfizer building. Mayor Zoran Mamdani.
1: The NYPD has instituted a frozen zone from 40th to 45th streets between 1st and 3rd Avenues. These streets have been temporarily closed off to both pedestrian and vehicular traffic.
0: Mamdani is joining fellow progressive Bernie Sanders in urging Graham Plattner to end his Maine Senate campaign after a former girlfriend accused him of entering her home and raping her. Iran firing on more ships today in the Strait of Hormuz, one of them a Saudi tanker, the kingdom demanding reparations. Just now, the U.S. is revoking its license that authorized the sale of Iranian oil. Oil prices back above 70 a barrel. Stocks fell on Wall Street. S&P down 33. This is ABC News.
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4: From the K101 Newsroom, I'm Tyler Riggs. Your K101 weather, mostly clear skies tonight with overnight lows falling to 72. Sunny skies tomorrow, 20-mile-an-hour wind gusts and high temperatures reaching 100 in the tri-state. Custer County judge decided to put a lawsuit related to the ammonia gas leak that occurred last November in Weatherford on hold until January yesterday. Gas leak hospitalized 74 people, forced hundreds to evacuate their homes. Clayton Bruner, who is representing the victims of the leak, said the judge wanted to wait until the National Transportation Safety Board completed its investigation into the incident before allowing the lawsuit to move forward. The lawsuit accuses several entities of negligence, including Airgas, which was the company that owned

0: the park truck that leaked it, and companies tied to the Holiday Inn Express and Suites Hotel where the truck was parked. Attorney General Gettner Drummond announced today he has filed a lawsuit against Allstate Insurance Company, alleging the insurer engaged in a strategic scheme to underpay homeowners for storm damage. State alleges Allstate limited the authority of field adjusters, relied on third-party inspectors and reviewers, and applied restrictive internal standards that were not disclosed to policyholders, resulting in the denial or underpayment of valid storm-related claims. Lawsuit alleges violations of the Oklahoma Consumer Protection Act and is seeking civil penalties and restitution for affected customers. The lawsuit follows a similar claim Drummond has made against State Farm earlier this year. In sports on K101, KWOX, FM Woodward, powered by Lucky Star Casinos, OU picked up their 27th commitment of the 2027 football recruiting class with the addition of three-star safety Jaden Fields today. Out of Hutto, Texas, Fields chose the Sooners over offers from Texas A&M, SMU, and TCU, among others. That's look at your weather, news, and sports with your 4 o'clock report on K101.
1: Fargo is having their July Fest this Saturday. They're in Fargo at Fargo City Park. They got a 5K and 1 mile run starting at 8 a.m. Saturday. Main Street Parade at 10 a.m. Lunch. The Bloodmobile will be there from noon until 4. Games at the park starting at 3, including turtle races, sack races, balloon fights. Gotta love a balloon fight. Especially,
0: it can't be a good balloon fight.
1: I think it's supposed to be near 99 degrees on Saturday.
0: Cool you off a little bit, yeah.
1: To go along with that, a watermelon eating contest.
0: Ooh, don't get me over there. I will tear up some watermelon.
1: Watermelons, it's easy to eat a lot of watermelon because it's all water.
0: Yeah.
1: It's not like it doesn't have a whole lot of bulk.
0: Right.
1: So, cornhole tournament, then also duck races after they'll have a supper, duck races after supper, bingo, and then fireworks at dusk. So, a big day planned in Fargo this Saturday. If you have nothing better to do, good place to hang out and spend your Saturday afternoon there in Fargo.
0: Scout your turtles. Get ready for the turtle race.
1: That's right. We're on the downhill slide on K101. 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

0: K101 covering your country with Wyatt Flores running on E. Wyatt continues his busy summer. He's going to be releasing the title track to his upcoming album, Scared of Heights, this Friday. The album set to come out on July 31st. In addition to his own new music, Wyatt joined Carter Faith on a duet, Nothing Better to Do, from the upcoming deluxe version of Carter's debut album, Cherry Valley. The original version of Cherry Valley received an ACM Album of the Year nomination. Wyatt Flores on K101. Take a look at your K101 weather forecast. 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
0: Sunshine this evening, clear tonight, lows around 72. Tomorrow, sunshine with those south winds gusting to 25 miles an hour, highs near 100. Lows around 76 tomorrow night. Sunshine for your Thursday, Friday, and Saturday. Good chances for storms Thursday and Friday. Slight chances Saturday. Highs will be in the mid-90s to near 100. 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

Hey, 101, you can save three lives with your one pint of blood donation to OBI. They've got blood drives coming up this evening in Isabella, Church of God in Christ Fellowship Hall, from 5 until 8 this evening. And then at Woodward County EMS, the Bloodmobile will be there tomorrow from 10 until 3.

0: K101 covering your country with Russell Dickerson. Happened to me. You know, the way everything seems to have some kind of corporate sponsorship these days, I'm kind of surprised the government hasn't resorted to selling off naming rights to weather events. I mean, we could be talking about the Carrier Air Conditioning Heat Dome. We're on the downhill slide. 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
0: Hey, 101 weather, sunshine this evening, clear tonight, lows around 72. Tomorrow, sunshine with gusty south winds, highs near 100. We've got you covered on K101 and K101online.com.

0: ABC News, I'm Wayne Cabot. Breaking news right now, the U.S. is hitting Iran with what CENTCOM calls powerful airstrikes, responding to Iran's new missile attacks against commercial shipping in the Strait of Hormuz. Oil prices surging, up more than 5% right now. President Trump is in Turkey to meet with NATO nations. Tomorrow he meets on the sidelines with Ukraine's president, after already speaking with Vladimir Putin about Russia ending its war.
1: The president says that they're getting closer than people realize to ending it, but when pushed on whether there were any concessions made by Russia to actually get to a peace settlement, the president didn't have any specific things he could point to.
0: ABC's Karen Travers with the president. As of now, Graham Plattner is the Democratic candidate for Maine U.S. Senate, despite allegations of sexual assault. But New York Mayor Zoran Mamdani says,
2: I believe that it's time for him to drop out of the race.
0: Fellow progressive Bernie Sanders saying he spoke with Plattner, urging he exit as more women come forward. This is ABC News.
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5: From the K101 Newsroom, I'm Tyler Riggs. Your K101 weather, mostly clear skies tonight. Overnight lows fall to 72. Sunny skies tomorrow, 20 mile an hour wind gusts, high temperatures reaching 100 in the tri-state. A Custer County judge has decided to put a lawsuit related to the ammonia gas leak that occurred last November in Weatherford on hold until January. The gas leak hospitalized 74 people. It also forced hundreds to evacuate.

0: at their homes. Lane Bruner, who is representing the victims of the incident, said the judge wanted to wait until the National Transportation Safety Board completed their investigation into the leak before allowing the lawsuit to move forward. The lawsuit accuses several entities of negligence, including Airgas, which was the company that owned the parked truck that leaked the gas, and companies tied to the Holiday Inn Express and Suites Hotel, where the truck was parked. Attorney General Gittner Drummond announced today he has filed a lawsuit against Allstate Insurance, alleging the insurer engaged in a strategic scheme to underpay homeowners for storm damage. The state alleges Allstate limited the authority of field adjusters, relied on third-party inspectors and reviewers, and applied restrictive internal standards that were not disclosed to policyholders. The lawsuit also alleges violations of the Oklahoma Consumer Protection Act and is seeking injunctive relief, civil penalties, and restitution for affected customers. The lawsuit follows a similar claim Drummond made against State Farm earlier this year. August West Texas Intermediate crude gained $1.89 on the day, closing at $70.44. August natural gas rose 2 pennies, closing at $3.26. In sports on K101, KWOX, FM Woodward, powered by Lucky Star Casinos, OU picked up their 27th commitment of their 2027 football recruiting class today as three-star safety Jaden Fields announced he chose the Sooners. Out of Hutto, Texas, Fields chooses OU over offers from Texas A&M, SMU, and TCU, among others. That's a look at your weather, news, and sports with your 5 o'clock report on K101.
1: 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And once again, that registration ends on July 15th.
0: I'm sure we'll see plenty of kids from this way go down there.
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Wouldn't it be ironic if it couldn't find someone interested in them?

0: 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In country music news, Miranda Lambert has set a release date for her new album. Crisco will be available on October 2nd. Now, Miranda describes the album as leaning into the things she grew up loving about country music. She says it's a fresh take on the sounds of Glenn Campbell, Kenny Rogers, and Dolly. Very 70s and 80s sounding album. We are on the downhill slide, wrapping up your workday, brought to you today by Pioneer Fiber Internet. Let's take a look at your weather forecast. It is also brought to you by Pioneer. You can learn more about them at gopioneer.com.
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0: Sunshine this evening, clear tonight, lows around 72. Tomorrow, sunshine with those south winds gusting to 25 miles an hour, highs near 100. Lows around 76 tomorrow night. Sunshine for your Thursday, Friday, and Saturday. Good chances for storms Thursday and Friday. Slight chances Saturday. Highs will be in the mid-90s.

0: A101 covering your country with Stella Lefty, Boston. A rare copy of the Declaration of Independence has been found in a British archive. A volunteer at the National Archives in London says he was cataloging 18th century letters when he came across a previously unknown copy of the U.S. Declaration printed in 1776. Yeah, I'm pretty sure Nicolas Cage had something to do with this. We're on the Downhill Slide, brought to you by Pioneer Fiber Internet. I'm Sean Kelly on K101. 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
4: Hey, 101 weather, sunshine this evening, clear tonight, lows around 72. Tomorrow, sunshine with gusty south winds, highs near 100. We've got you covered on K101 and K101online.com.

0: ABC News, I'm Wayne Cabot. The U.S. launching new strikes against Iran tonight. Retaliation after Iran attacked three merchant ships in the Strait of Hormuz. ABC News contributor Mick Mulroy says about the so-called Memorandum of Understanding.
1: Well, I think the United States is frustrated that it's not getting where it thought it would be from this MOU, and they're going after the locations that Iran would use and is using to attack these commercial vessels.
0: The U.S. has again cut off Iran's oil sales, oil now up between 5% and 6%, all as President Trump is in Turkey to meet with NATO allies. Another woman is coming forward today making allegations against Graham Plattner. Fellow progressives Bernie Sanders and Zoran Mamdani today urging Plattner to end his Senate race in Maine. 5 hours, 15 minutes later, Novak Djokovic wins a five-set thriller at Wimbledon, advancing to the men's semifinals. This is ABC News. Evacuations today outside a 42nd Street building in Manhattan. The old Pfizer.

0: building, which is being converted to apartments. Upper floor beams are buckling. The nation's three biggest airlines want you to be happy when you fly, if you have enough money.
1: Since the FDNY.
2: How you get from point A to point B on the three biggest airlines in the country is a very different experience for those who can afford to fly premium versus those of us in economy. Delta, American, and United all say they're investing more into the premium experience for those in business and first class, including chef-designed menus and gift bags that include luxury skincare products. The airlines make far more money on those more expensive business and first class seats than they do when the entire cabin of cheap seats is full up with the rest of us, so expect the trend to continue. Sherry Preston, ABC News.
0: Messi does it again. A goal today giving Argentina a come-from-behind victory over Egypt. Messi's eighth goal in this year's World Cup. I'm Wayne Cabot, ABC News.
3: Oh, that'll be $84.52.
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4: Sunshine this evening, clear tonight, lows around 72. Tomorrow, sunshine with those south winds gusting to 25 miles an hour, highs near 100, lows around 76 tomorrow night. Sunshine for your Thursday, Friday, and Saturday. Good chances for storms Thursday and Friday. Slight chances Saturday. Highs will be in the mid-90s to near 100. We've got you covered on K101 and K101online.com.

Sunshine this evening, clear tonight, lows around 72. Tomorrow, sunshine with gusty south winds, highs near 100. We've got you covered on K101 and K101online.com.

0: ABC News, I'm Dave Packer. The U.S. striking targets in Iran, the action confirmed by CENTCOM in response to Iran's attacks on ships in the Strait of Hormuz, and the U.S. revoking its agreement to allow Iran to sell its oil. In New York City, parts of Manhattan's east side evacuated as a high-rise building that was formerly the Pfizer headquarters and under renovation is in danger of collapse. Ed Miller lives nearby.
1: I didn't even know all this was happening there. I didn't even know what was happening with the building, but I walk under the scaffolding, you know, several times a day to get back and forth to my place.
0: Engineers will attempt to stabilize the building. Another allegation from a former girlfriend against Maine Democratic Senate candidate Graham Platner as pressure builds from the dropout of the race. Platner continues to deny the allegation that he sexually assaulted a woman in a drunken stupor 4.5 years ago. But he says he's now reflecting on a path forward. President Trump in Ankara, Turkey for the NATO summit, where he said he'll be lifting U.S. sanctions on Turkey. This is ABC News. A former football coach at Bucknell University has been charged with felony hazing in connection with the death of a player.
2: 18-year-old CJ Dickey collapsed during his first workout with the team in 2024. In a lawsuit,